0: 5, double up. When you're ready, T-12, T-13, setting the bad one in 09. You got a ride down there.
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0: 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You didn't want us to cut the air in on that, did you, Scott?
1: No, sir.
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1: 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Clear. Clear. Clear. Clear. Clear. Clear. Clear. Clear. Clear. Clear. Clear. Clear. Clear. Clear. Clear. Clear. Clear. Clear. Clear. Clear. Clear. Clear. Clear. Clear. Clear. Clear. Clear. Clear. 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

0: MTO to that conductor on 605 coming north. Yes, sir. I'm going to be over by Z09 when you set out that car. I'll attend the equipment so that you don't have to tie brake on that cut you're leaving behind. So we can make it a little quicker, get you guys out of here and head home.
1: 10 and 9, 7,002, 10-9.
2: Got 9, sir.

0: 6 and 5, 7,002. 6 and 5. Four to couple, 7,002.
1: Got four. We got the four here.
0: All right. Emo. Two of them. Four and a half. Half one. Half of it. 20 feet.
2: L-744-8, you're still ready for us out of R-09, there's going.
3: Yeah, come on, you be meeting a set of hostlers there at the North Folding Yard. They gonna, I tell you what, we'll come back through four. Come on, we'll come back through four, that way you won't, they won't interrupt you.
2: All right, gonna run back through R-04, understand.
3: I think they gonna be blocked over there, probably.
0: Yep.
4: Stuck in now, however you want to take it.
0: Cut you out there, Gary said that's good, 7,000. That's right, 3-step, let me know when I cut it in. Right, you got the 3, give me just a second, I'll let you know. Listen, 1,000 more feet.
5: 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Good for another 10, coming on back, at the point.
0: You can cut it all in when you're ready there. Say a foul to you.
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0: Four times out of 10,
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0: group of 12 behind.
1: Cool, man. This is Taxi 7, start jumping back. 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I'll be dropping 9 to 7. Right.
2: Up on the point, Ryan, clear all track, lined up. Chase track clear, backing up. 8, be down. And what's the next 7?
1: There, right, 7 times.
2: I have you on the phone.
1: Up and ride, 8 to the stop, 4571.

0: Copy, 3. 4 and 3. From my hill, 4571. Then we'll spot it up one time. Halfway there. Flying at 15. I'll set them out when you're ready.
1: Well, you better hurry up. It's lightning like crazy up your way.
0: I see.
2: All the way.
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0: East end of FO9, 261 will need a ride. I think the MTO is going to go over there and help that 605.
1: Jeez, 157-04, ready for a job read.
2: 147-04.
1: Sir, got Oliver Maddox on duty, 1930, with that bulletin number 71287. 129 loads, 37 empty, 14,994 tons, 11,795 feet. Not a key train, no restrictions, PTCTO. Over 4,000 gallons of fuel in both. DP is 96 back in accordance with the rules, and we pull into a light. Just got to get that butt mashed and ready to head south. Over.
2: All right. Give me that fuel level one more time.
1: 4,200 in both.
2: 4,200. All right. Come on out. Signal in peace.
1: We go. Thank you.
2: Jay.
0: Be at 61.
1: Unless you go around.
0: 12 T13 to the freight lead 605.

人物。I want to get down. I have you on the phone. Call for to get down to the suite 7792. Under 4557.

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0: 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It don't cost but about 15 cars.
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0: They had to use a handset with it all day today. 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

0: 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The one right here behind the DP? 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
1: In the clear gun. Okay. 744, what up? First one coming to me.
2: 7792 will be first over to derailer.

0: All right, coming up on the bottom now.
1: Yeah, his EOD gonna give us problems. He keeps going out.

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1: Right into 72 and couple off. 74.
0: Short as room at 72, it may not be room.
1: All right, we'll check it out.
0: Just start teasing along this way, I'll find something to do with you.

0: what's y'all saying wrong with the other ones? Right, they probably want to shop at the pig because it ain't just something that can be done in a matter of minutes.
1: The 2505, the radio, they had to use a handset all day today. The yard job did. They didn't, portable radio. They couldn't talk more than about 10 or 15 cars, they said. Talk or receive, I don't know if it was both or just one or the other. I'm not sure.
0: Well, they don't have anything else dedicated for you now.
1: And we need a four axle. We need a four axle and a six axle to go back. Really, they got to have a four axle for that yard job.
0: I think everybody on the East Coast does.
1: Great, hey.
0: That's what I say. There ain't enough of them to go around.
1: Yeah, all them customers, I think today's the first day they got to working in about 4 days.
0: They're going to have to get Pete or whoever it is to put their name in the hat.
1: All right, I'll call them when we get in there.
0: You need to call me because I ain't got anything laying around. A Tower is the one that actually divvies that stuff up.
1: All right. That's 72. I don't think it's going to clear up even one engine.
0: It'll hold six. Let me see where they got them parked out. Yeah, it won't hold seven. I was under the impression the other one was going to go back out. I didn't know they had radio issues and all that stuff.

by 7 to the conductor. 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

0: I have a 744 service center open.
1: Go ahead, 744.
0: You want us to go ahead and couple in 72 with this one and take the 2505 off?
1: That's right. You can do that. Trying to track down a portable antenna. If that helps y'all out.
0: Yeah, I don't know if it's actually the radio or the antenna. They call it like the antenna. It looked like it had a good antenna on it, but I don't know. Like I say, they didn't say for sure.
1: Sure, it's the radio and engine.
0: Yeah, it was definitely it. They had, like I say, they had to use a portable radio all day to talk to the conductor.
1: Okay. And what number is that now?
0: A 2505.
2: We're stopping at 10 up there looking out then.
3: The only other option I know is we can leave it here, and A Tower can find you another one of these that we got.

0: Like, yeah, they're all them. That's going to be good. You can see it there, server center. That's going to be good like it is.
1: Yeah, they can't get that ugly.
0: Now, Pete said something about they're supposed to have, he talked to Ricky Jordan or whatever, at the MTO, they're supposed to have another big engine for us. And I don't know if y'all can change the radio or not. We need to take a four axle back with us, too.
2: Well, they should have planned this before y'all come. I don't want to be ugly about that. They have zero numbers, no information, no nothing.
0: Yeah, supposedly he did. That's what I tell them. They need to tell y'all at 6 o'clock because they don't ever get passed on through it. I don't seem like it.

0: us in it.
1: That's that money.

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Bye-bye, sir.

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0: Hey, is your PTR driver going to come over and get these guys over here at the UOT shed?
1: PTR, what now?
0: They're going to come get this crew, these hospital crew that's over here at the UOT shed. If not, I'll go ahead and take them back to the center, service center for you.
1: He's already over there. Thank you, then.
2: Yes. Well, I can tell you, it's called MTO, tell them to talk to A-Tower, figure out what kind of game plan they got, because I have zero notes on it. The only thing I know to tell you to do.
3: If you want a big old wide body, it's a close queue, I can send you back with that.

0: 5-5-7-10. After that movement, this is kind of clear. Got Doug back about 4 on the couple there, 4 times.
1: Down point, 2 here, 6-9, backing up 4 on the couple, 5-5-7.

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1: Thank you, sir.
2: One more time on that couple there, one time, 552.
1: Yeah, freedom.

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0: Channel 3. L744 to 8 Tower Road.
2: 744.
0: Yeah, who's in charge over there, MTO? They got us the engine lined up anywhere to take back to Brunswick?
3: Is that good?
0: All right.
2: I have no idea, Mark.
0: The shop don't know nothing. Nobody knows anything. We're trying to find out.

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0: back about 1.5, even back on the couple there, see if we can just line up.
1: Unit clearly, 3 ground point, backing up, car and a half,
2: 5-5.
1: 744.
2: Yeah, go ahead.
1: Go back with your one engine, you pick up the one you dropped tomorrow. What I've been told.
2: Okay, well this one's got a bad radio, they had to use a handset with it all day today, a portable radio, that's what we was trying to get them to swap the radio on it, but... All right,
1: well,
2: let me holler
1: at
2: them, see what they say,
1: and
2: we can go with this, I guess.
1: Got it,
2: boy?
1: So they can swap that radio for you.
2: Okay. Well, that's what we tried. They don't like that idea.
1: Sometimes you got to do what you don't like.
0: And one more on the couple there, 5-7, one time.
2: One more, 5-5-7. We'll talk to them again.
0: You have, boy, that 5-5-7, half. 20. 15, 10, 5, 6.
2: All right, good couple of that time.
3: I ain't got no idea. Well, that's what I was going to try to do, but it's going to take me a few minutes to get it done. Everybody's all tied up right now.
2: No, that's no problem. Where you want us to put it at?
3: I got to get this house pulled and then find a spot, and there's other trains about to come in here, so I'm running out of spots right here up front. Just give me just a second.
2: All right, standing by.
3: When I get out of the way, probably 75 tracks.
2: All right, understand.
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0: 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Y'all swing over to 75 track over there.
1: 75, here we go.
2: Separate your cars up the cliff. Seven, get ahead about.
1: Separated car left in the clear, you say. Get ahead, how many?
2: Give me two. Give me one more now. One.
1: One.
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0: All right, 557, switch the line for that movement. 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
1: Nice, now walking with it. Switch the line. 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
0: 605-04.
1: They got that bulletin number 71164, Brown and Gun on duty at 1830. We got four engines, one DP, 12,130 tons, 11,833 feet. We all solid, ready to go. Just got to get our class 3 and on the EOD over.
0: All right, signal location, let me know when you're ready. Everyone's on the head and you're ready to depart them.
1: All right, send in the case and let you know when everybody's on the head and ready to depart.
0: That's correct. JD.
1: I'm back with you, guys.

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1: Alright, come in 605.
0: Alright, my man's about to step up and then I'll start easing the head, over.
1: Alright, I understand. As soon as I see the bottom, I'll let you know.

0: car apartment 605.
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0: 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Yes, sir. How about holding up right there? I'm right here closer to you than my man is. I can get your arm right here and he can just give you the roll by.
1: All right. Send them that. Well, 796 Service Center, Foreman, over.
2: Go ahead, Chris.
1: All right, Mike, you can have your east end back. We are outside and clear, but my friend.
2: Thank you, sir. 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
1: Yes, sir. 54023.
0: All right, I'm going to be mashing the button.
1: There's mash on it. I show orange with 76 on the bottom.
0: That's a match. 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

0: All right, 6:05. 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
1: All right, good clear, 3:21:16. 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
1: Hey, Jay, how about this L79604 for a job briefing, buddy?
0: I'm ready for it, over.
1: Doubly, and I got Mr. Allen with me tonight with Dispatcher Bulletin 71434. Two locomotives head in power. Be that 5431 and a 5424. 4,500 gallons and 3,500 gallons. Counter their day is done on both. Go ahead down the bush with 52 loads, 30 empties. 7,788 tons, 5,007 feet. We are a key train, but that's the only restriction, and we have plenty of power, no work. PTC and TO will both be good. We're headed toward the south connection. We will have to stop for 2 minutes and mash the button on that light.
0: All right, I got an EC1 I got to give you. You want to get it?
1: Yeah, Alan will get his thing out right now. Man, I hope you're cleaning up all them tins.
0: Yeah, I'll make them 25, all of them except the one that dens more.
1: Okay, all right, good deal. And I know you'll keep us off of that one.
0: That'll be the plan, over.
1: All right, here's Alan.
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0: All right, EC1 number 95419, 95419. 88426, location AN587.0, train L79604 was engine CSXT5431, fully J.D. Allen, circle 5A. 5A, do not exceed the following speed, 2525 mph on number one track, between the A624.0. And the A624.1. Signs no. Circle 5B. 5B do not exceed the following speed, 2525 mph on number one track between the milepost A613.9 and the milepost A614.0. Signs no. Circle line 10. 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
2: 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Allen copying, circle line 5A. Do not exceed the following speed, 25 over 25 mph on number one track. Between milepost A624.0, milepost A624.1, no one assigned. Circle 5B, do not exceed the following speed, 25 over 25 mph on number one track. Between milepost A613.9, milepost A614.0, no one assigned. 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
0: That's correct. Tell y'all, come on out with me, 604 begins and go.
2: All right, thank you.
0: See ya.
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1: Still 744, ready to go back to Bronze with light engine. One engine there, over.
0: All right, come on with it.
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1: JD, L-744-04 with this EC1 number 95088. 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
0: All right, we'll show 95088. 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
0: now the leader. Yeah, we'll show that 2147 GSY.
1: 2147 GSY, we thank you.

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1: So far, no defects.

0: I'm talking all the way, sir.
1: All right, appreciate it. Here we go.
0: That's your co-worker. You heard from him?
1: Yeah, they're going to go up there and get that thing tomorrow.
0: Uh-oh.
1: That's what I said.
0: That ain't going to feel too well.

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1: Yeah, I'm doing my best.
0: What's up with you, Quick?
1: I'm alright. You know better than that. How long you know me?
0: Long time, long time.
1: Nobody knows it yet.
0: Been good with you, Jesus? Yeah, yeah, we good, man. I'm good to holler.
1: You know, ain't no pressure. I was making sure y'all was straight.
0: Yes, sir. Yes, sir.
2: Where you at, Cosmic Player?
0: You know what it is, big dog. Work hard, play hard, baby.
2: Yeah, right. Y'all got your life back, yeah. 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
0: Shady, we still looking.

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0: Go. 541-02 limited clear. 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

0: Rapid 44, 04, engine 2505. Got a medium clear at Brunswick Junction. Main track, eastbound out. This is Brunswick Sub.
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1: 54102, Nick, no defects, NA Pro, Herbertsville, 2-7. To that right, 8 tower.
2: 8 tower.
3: 74404 into 2505. Got a clear signal. Evergreen main track. Bye now.
1: 58 cars back. You got some for us over?
2: Yeah, come on in. Well, talk to me approaching Nichols Street there.
1: Hey, talking to you approaching Nichols. 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
0: Come on in all of them and drop your DP in there. 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
2: Well, 592.
1: Yep, I got the wrong one. My bad.
2: Engine 808.
1: Oh, said 5212. Anyway.
2: 5212 or 494?
1: Yep, yep. 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

0: 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You with 648 over there?
1: Yes, over here on the north
0: side. All right.
2: Relation 3 in the clear. You got a light number?

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All right, here we go.

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0: Charlie Pope. Say that's good reach. 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
1: I got to build up from here. I'm up here at the East End of T-12.
0: All right.
2: Got that 3-step checking on that 714.

0: Yes, you gonna meet me at Nickel Street? Okay, all right.
1: You got three step on that, set the 410, set out.

0: 3, 74, 10. I'm clear. Break them loose. Drag them out. About 8.
1: Dominant 3. Drag them out. Here we go.
0: That's right. Leaving this cut. NDC in the clear back.
1: All right. Understand.
2: Three step 6-1.
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2: 6-1, 8-0.

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0: I'll get it when you get back over here.
2: M648 to 8 Tower Road.

0: four times, 74 10 one time. That'll be good with that stop. Which is fine for our move, man. Come on back. All right, line up, keeping them at four. Good for 100. All right, here we go.
1: M648
2: to 8th Hour. 8th
1: Hour? Yes, sir. Got it together, headed towards the signal.
2: Y'all got a signal waiting, y'all have a signal.
1: Thank you, sir. Y'all have a good night.

0: Yeah, 3244.
1: Yeah, 64805.
2: Come on with it.
1: 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Over 4,000 gallons in all the engines. Efficient power, county inspected. 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W. Harper R. Siemens. Pulling high to get this light on, though.
2: All right, I'll be right, man. I'll come on, signal indication.
1: All right, signal indication. As soon as we get this light on. All right, here we go.
2: I got a textbook.
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1: All right, 10. 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
0: You're going a different direction on me. Give me 20 miles.
1: I got you. You about 1,800 more feet.
0: Yeah, that's right. Come on.

0: I said you're clear, car's clear, drop a 3, break in the way, 32.4.
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0: Ascend, you're clear, lined up, James Trax, clear, back up 830, 41. 7 and clear, 0.
1: Now leave it down there on the east end, sir.
2: That's 2 7 and 7 posted.

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0: Yes, sir. Can you hear that car inspector?
1: Howdy, car inspector.
0: Alright, come in, car inspector.
1: Yeah, 648, good roll by. What's, what you got?
0: We still got to do a flat 3 over.
1: Alright, he's trying to talk to you.
2: Car inspector, 648, over.
0: Yes, sir. How many more you need?
2: That's good, right there, 648.
0: Alright, stop.

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0: 648, that EOT's a 04278. 04278.
1: All right, got it dialed. Got it on,
0: Victor. I got 90 pounds on the rear. Set your brakes, folks.
1: I got 90 on the head here, too.

0: All right, train at the west end. Which one are you, 604?
1: Here we go, dropping in 3-2, here we go.
0: 604? On 74 track, 7-4.
2: Brakes released on the rear flat and a roll. I'm in the clear at 2016.
3: Brakes are off, car inspection clear, and a good go by. Appreciate your help there, old.
2: You guys have a safe trip, car inspector out.

0: 8-0.
1: I'm out of the 12 going back to 11 with that DP. Get that DP, though.
0: Yeah, y'all come on out of 12.

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1: 541. Y'all line to R11, you got permission to shot when y'all ready.
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2: T12.
1: Alright, we'll line them up.
2: Thanks, sir.
0: Richard.

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0: Even our cars in the cliff, 7410. Roll on, let's go to 36. All right. M541 over to that service center.
1: Go ahead.
0: We're coming to you west end. We got three, our eastmost is going to be a 7255. I'll see you there.
2: All right. Just a minute. 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

0: Excuse me, three wheels in the dirt, right?
1: 1875, clear. 601, one track northbound.

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1: 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You're in the clear. Point grand clear, all stations.

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0: 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Out of North Connection, Air Fish Joe Sub, 102 North.
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0: All right, what you got, over?
1: Let's see here. You got Lazarus Stewart on duty, 2300, dispatch bullet number 71673. Three engines, two on the head, 808 with 4,800 gallons and 3445 second out with 4,200 gallons. 764 is going to be a DP, 100 and left back with 4,600 gallons. 99 loads, 90 empties, 15,988 tons, 12,105 feet. No restrictions, not a key train. PTCTO boats in to work. The counter date is done. No work in route. Got the train together. Just need to do this roll by and arm this light up. Do class three, and we'll be ready to get out of here.
0: All right, ready for your signal indication, over.
1: Signal indication, here we go.
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1: Y 39 JD, we're in the clear at Dixie. Put your line locked up for that track to them.
0: All right, 390 in the clear at Dixie. Two main line locked up. How are we going to
1: I appreciate it.

0: Hey, Street to Mars and Service Center. Hey, we need to come out of 75 on the E10. 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
1: You can do that.
0: All right, thank you.

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1: Yeah, that's right, I think it's just before he left.
0: Okay, alright, then make sure you're on the list. Appreciate it.
2: All right, stopping, over.

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1: 515, NOTJ clear, Bolden, track 1, to the ball, Bolden. House the engine moves, call the service center, foreman over.
2: Go ahead.
1: Hey, Mr. Mike. We're coming up on that T-50. We got four of them. We clear to make that turn over?
2: Yeah, you make that turn.
1: We do. Thank you. Tony out.
2: Yes, sir. 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

0: 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Detector out.
1: 515 WB approach medium, Jamestown, track 1, 54 or something.

0: 592 East clear, 594 East, 808 up.
1: Five 15 approach low, Hoverville, track 1, 5404.

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No defect. Repeat. No defect. Total axles 5.22. Detector out.

0: and vibe, everything like that.
1: Hey, you tell.
0: Yeah, 515, get off the car as well, 83 car, 5600 feet, head in.
1: All right, y'all come on, talk to me approaching Nichols.
0: I call you Nichols. M20503 to that 8 tower, over.
1: Hey, tell.
0: Yes, sir, knocking on the front door at Needle with 12,000 feet.
1: Well, y'all come on up that north side to the F yard crossing.
0: All right, north side.

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0: 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Thank you, sir, you have a good one.
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0: coming back.
1: Yeah, I can't get
0: him. I see he's not just put it back on the ladder. He said he's got to do some switching out of 71.
2: Thank you.

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1: Hey, JG, 205, get ready to release all that track.
0: You got that. When you, time do you get on that switch?
1: Yes, sir, that's 619.2, line and lock back to the main, 0010, status on that clear back to that delivery. All right,
0: I got it.
1: Yes, sir, you see one number 95391, IDEM 20503 on the 3462 employee, so I'm seeing you, my 30 on all track. So I'm coming to the yard, let me see the SS rest on the main,
0: 95391, M20503. 3462, Colm, Fort Thompson, Yama, SS, Ruskin. You releasing everything, is that correct, though?
1: That's right,
0: though. Mr. Engineer, you agree with that release, though?
1: I agree, over.
0: Got a release at 0110, WMS.
1: Copy, 0110,

hallway. Yeah, I looked at the room. There is excellent. Okay. All right. Yeah, you guys up there, though? All righty. Well, I appreciate that, Mr. Stewart. Y'all have a good one.

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0: Yes, sir. Coming out east end of the shot with 453, if we can.
1: Yeah, you got permission.

I'm over here in North 4 in the yard, T-13, there at the FYR crossing, pick up M-205.

0: reached out 5:15. 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Thank you. 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
1: We're still pretty full.

test out service center. Over. 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Thank you.

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1: of 5-7-3-54.
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1: This is 5-4-4.

0: for that first step.
1: Yeah, first step.
0: Ow!
1: Do that till I knock him down.
2: I-15, submission altitude, shot, no zone, submission on top.

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1: 94, over.
0: Did you hit that button?
1: Yeah, can you give me that number?
0: $52.75.
1: All right, 275, next question.

0: Out of 82.
1: Alright, you can go ahead and send that with
2: Matt 3. Let's go. 10 out of PTO. Over 3 at the service center to the south side to swap out the hostage.
1: Alright.
2: Always
1: 194, not small.
2: Is that 3199 on?

0: Hey, it's out.
1: We're out here to Junction. We going to tie down or we going to wait on the cruise?
2: Oh. I'm knocking it off.
0: Y'all going to wait on the cruise. 197. Supply is good.
1: Yeah, they just...

0: 1940 brace release. I'm clear. Got 133 on good class 3. I just say quick call to help.
1: Thank you for all your help.
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1: L743, we've got no defects. Got that clear signal, air change down, but that track one is 901.
2: Big one, Andy. Great.
1: Keep going. I don't want to cut.

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1: 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T20 South connection, have a safe.
0: Thank you.

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1: CSX Gina, Spence Jack, swinging slower.
0: 49405, into 6212, over.
1: Who just saying is this 494 over?
0: That's right, 49405.
1: Alright, what you got over?
0: Got on 99,
1: 69, 64, over. 26, 62, 62, 62, 62, 62, 62, 62, 62, 62, 62, 62, 62, 62, 62, 62, 62, 62, 62, 62, 62, 62, 62, 62, 62, 62, 62, 62, 62, 62, 62, 62, 62, 62, 62, 62, 62, 62, 62, 62, 62, 62, 62, 62, 62, 62, 62, 62, 62, 62, 62, 62, or that's on duty in 5 minutes, but yeah, he's already at Dairy Queen, over.
0: I just want to get on, so you're good. Thank you. Have a good one.
1: All right, you too. See ya.
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3: Yeah, T-12, T-13, straight up. Y'all have a safe one.
0: Thank you.

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0: What you got, Orr?
1: Got Bishop and Kimmer on duty at 0130, dispatcher bulletin number 71867. Got two motors on the head, 86 loads, 13 empties, 11 752 on the tonnage, 5609 on the length. We are a key train, no further restrictions. PTC trip optimizer seemed to be working, calendar day, conductor on board, ready to go.
0: Ready for you, signal location. Swing out on last, over.
1: Yeah, we just got to mash the button.
0: Okay, you probably see two there at race spot, over.
1: All right, two at race spot.
0: All right, see ya.

0: 494.
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0: 209 on the roll by. 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
0: All right. 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
0: 197, over. 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

0: It's our PTO. 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
1: 453.

Thanks for dispatching M494 of Fine Island. So you missing like line 30 in your train, oh? Alrighty, I'll show it up at it. Thank you. Thanks for dispatcher, answer over.

Yeah, let that JG know. That's his territory there. I can't really input anything on it. Won't allow me to. Yeah, call JG. He'll put a ticket in on it. You're on the Brunswick side. That's the JG dispatcher. He won't let me put a ticket on it because it's his territory. Brunswick and JG. Here we go.

0: 607.5, rough track. Alright, I'll get it out of something, I don't know.
1: This is

0: It's out.
1: Coming west out the Shasta Beach, though.
0: Yeah, you got permission.

0: Tchau.
1: Bulletin 718978 messages. Easy ride on duty 0200. Got the lead engine 3462. Got DP CSST 7064 back. Got $1,600 on the leader, not sure about the DP. We have 121 lows, got 93.36 on the tons, 12,001 on the length. Not a keychain, no restrictions. Going to ball and make sure I can head on over to Moncrief. Cam Day's update, BO, BTB, all that's working. Plenty of power, plenty of fuel, over.
0: Where are you guys coming out of, over?
1: We're going to be leaving off T13, over.
0: Alright, South Connection, over.
1: That's right, yeah, T13 South Connection there.
0: Yeah, that's a new train for me. M205 going to Baldwin and then Moncrief, okay.
1: Yeah, well, it was at 209, and I think they tried 207, and I guess 205 sounds best. All right, man, there ain't no telling.
0: Alright, sounds good. 205, I got you. I'm ready for you, over.
1: Alright, hey, engineer got a question for you, over.
2: Hey,
0: I would.
2: My bottom, I'm going to say I'm sitting up right now.
0: What's that, over?
2: Can you see my bottom? Got close to AMTEL signal back there?
0: What signal, over? Oh, I'm going. I got to go to a different desk. JG West way across. Now I just see you're in the blog. I can't see how close you are to it, over.
2: All right, I understand.
0: I can have JG give you a signal, though, if you need it, over.
2: Yeah, I'll buzz him up. I think

0: 2405 on 2-8-3, 7434, clear.
1: Yes, sir. We're finished up getting ready on our train here. Looking for permission out of the 71 over to the West End derailer. All right, understood.
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1: I-144-512-34, be bound, no defects. A-post, put it in the story, thing main track number 2, north out.
2: Lagging on the bottom now, 19 south.
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1: 160238. Hey, Tyler.
2: Coming past
1: Herbalville. Y'all got any high wires assist high car that won't fit through the tunnel between the engine DP?
2: No, we had an auto rack on it, but it was 19.
1: All right, y'all come on, dragging your feet. Talking to me approaching Nichols. I got one leaving off a T13 out south connection. When he clears, I'll get you in.
2: All right, talk to you approaching Nichols, drag our feet.
0: Approach halfway across track 2, I-144, 74, 34 north.
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1: 10-15, get out, count 56. Hold on, man. That's a 9-15.

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1: 4605 trainee right here with a job briefing against the track hooks.
0: Oh, where you got him?
1: I got an EMC 4605, bulletin number 71939 with 62 messages. Riggins engineer style, Butler Pierce trainee on duty at 245. Lead engine going to be the TSHP 3244 with the TSHP 4571 behind it and the TSHP 964, third engine, 5,000 gallons fuel on each, 53 loads, 80 empties, 9347 tons, 8238 feet, BTC and TO operating, no restrictions, no work, key trains, calendar day inspected, no.
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0: 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So, 1A Main North, SS Ruskins Main, NAS GNS Interlocking Main Track. 1B Main North from the SS NS Interlocking Main to the switch South End Boston Main.
1: Adam.

0: I got AC1 number 95686-88526 on the AN592.0 on the N64605-CSAT-964, employee Pearson South. 1A operating on main track north direction from SAS Russell main track to the NASNS center lock main track. The main track, 1B operating on main track north direction from the SASNS center lock to switch on main track to the switch south end of Boston main track. Over.
1: And then 1A is main north SAS Russell main to the NASGNS center locking. GNF on that first one.
0: All right, change that to GNF interlock main track.
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1: Call me when we get around Valdosta, and I'll know by then if I can meet you all up there at Thomasville and keep you going, or if I'm going to have to hold you at Boston.
2: Yeah, that's fine. 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
1: Yeah, I'll look at it like they're working transfer and then Bainbridge up there, but just by the time you all get to Valdosta, I should have a better idea of what's going on.
2: All right, we'll let you know if Valdosta's over.
1: All right, here we go. 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
0: 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We'll show the heading 9. 12 to 9.
1: Alright. Dropping DPN 12. Head in. Going to 9. Alright.
0: That's right. Over. Line of 12.
1: Alright.

Hey, Tower to MC90, conductor. What's that westmost unit number right there? Thanks, sir.

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1: Hey, tell.
0: Yes, sir. We had South Lake Charleston. We can get us a run.
1: All right, tower to PCI. Sound wait for all James, pick up M210.
0: Alright.
1: When you get back, you can come north side, pick up 69 as conductor.
0: I got a swap out of Brunel first. I'll head over there.
2: No defect. 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
1: 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Dixie, go back to the yard.
0: 5390, y'all can open up there. Dixie 2 main, signal indication back in. Let me know the switch block.
1: I've missed nothing up, signal indication back. We're hollering at you. We got it back. Appreciate it.
0: All right, well, here's one.

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0: M602, Rashard A. Thomas. 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
1: Yeah, y'all line out west, turn right 12, T21.
0: All right, here we go.

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1: 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Over.
2: Well, the T-13 talking to him approaching the east end. Over.
0: 12-13 talking to you.

CFX detector, milepost 599.10, defect, repeat, no, defect, total, excellent, 5.

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1: Well, 3980, everything lined a lot back for track 2 at Dixie. We heading south.
0: All right, Dixie 2 main line locked up, headed back. All right, guys, appreciate it, man. You all good morning.
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0: say tired out. M690 engineer.
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0: Yeah, he's up there to the pocket. I got a yard job coming in that north connection with four cars. Once it clears, I'll line you all the way to the light.
1: All right, we've only got 120. We might fit.
0: Yeah, it's about 7,400 feet, though, so you'll get up there past that B1, B2 crossover to block me.
1: Understand.

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1: Hey, Dispatch, I-14405, ready for that job briefing, over.
0: Hey, what you got?
1: Yes, sir, RJ, it's 8526, got Hagerman Thomas, the crew, time on duty, 0330, dispatcher bulletin number 71992. Got two engines all headed in power, CSXT 7434 and 3465. Got 33 loads, 20 empties, 4889 a ton, 9120 on the lean, sufficient with 5 with no defects. Got 5,000 gallons of fuel on the lead engine, 45 on the second. Not a key train, no restrictions, no work en route. PTC is up and running, TO, good. We got a trainee work running with us, over.
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1: Might not have 20. You might have to walk back there towards it a little bit.
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1: For CSST 7434, clear at a diamond, track 2 north.
2: Hell's howdy, think we got to pick up 11 calls.
3: You ain't gonna better get in there, those 38 leaves.
2: Are they got anything in the siding?
3: Yeah, 42's building it in the siding, and he said, man, it's gonna be one end of the other.
2: Yeah, I figured out having 70 cars in the P-Packs. Alright, well, whatever we could do. Like I say, we just got to get 11 cars right quick out of the scale.
3: Well, they're trying to get 738 solid, so when they come on duty, all they got to do is go. So he hasn't said anything different. He's just hoping it all fit in there in the side solid. So, I mean, worst case scenario, we just meet him in Osier Field and then go on in there.
2: All right, bud, I appreciate it.
3: All right, not a problem. That 44 is going to come around out there at Jamestown. You can follow him up at Bowling. Waiting on this 125 to get by, and then we'll work our way up there.
2: All right, what you think at 6:30?
3: What? I didn't hear you. What?
2: What you thinking call time, 6:30?
3: Yeah, I'm going to put it. Yeah, I'll go ahead and put it in there for. Yeah, I'll get in there for 6:30.
2: All right, bud, I appreciate it.
3: All right, Chris, thanks, bud.
2: Air Rice, Judge Nail, 729-04, track 1, 11-5.

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1: DLZ 2904, clear lane, track 1, looking at a 581
2: over.
3: 4 lane ready.
2: Alright, permission to get ahead when we need to. I'm just a man in the middle.
1: See that? 2 hours on duty for you to leave.
2: What's that?
0: Alright. Pretty still.
4: Hey, Brian, you want to pull this thing down? We tied it down, but we didn't know if we could pull it down or not.
0: Yeah, you're fine right there, Or.
4: Alright, bud, appreciate it.

0: 210, PTI James. You're going to have to come down here to the engine. We just tied down.
1: All right. Moving.
2: Clear ball, knock a check, 7224.
3: We're going to start running back to Atlanta next week for Fitzgerald.
1: Oh, yeah?
3: Oh, yeah.
1: Where are hires supposed to?
3: They're going to shut some off the man, sir.
1: All right.

0: 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The other Pope. I-144 CSSC Center for 34, limited clear, Jamestown Track 2, the main northbound.
1: I don't think I can make the trip back to Atlanta no more.
0: Don't make it to back it up there?
1: Nah, it's rough in.
0: Car and a half.
1: Well, plus.
0: Drop 3 flag on the band, standing 2:44. Clearly, plan 7224.

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1: MTO, that 690 engineer, do you want to pull it forward to spot that rear on the east end? 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
0: 20 mo, standing 224, 20. All right, get ahead.

0: 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They see 7434 there.
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1: 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Detector out.
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0: I give you the signal, but you're going to have to call JG and get an EC1. There is a restricted speed message for some rough track of it around the 607, I think it was.
1: I understand.
0: All right. Give me a call when you guys are ready to brief. Thank you.
1: My name is the conductor.

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1: You're answering over.
0: Where are you located out?
1: Just at the cross, I'm waiting for you to clear up.
0: Good minute, 7224.
1: Copy that, Jack?
0: Yeah, that's right. Preset reapply, 7224.
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1: Approaching Brunel there, Double J.
2: Yeah, come on, mechanically, power crossover R-8, no zone, row 8.
1: Row 8 it is, here we come.
0: Ready to head towards the surface.
2: Yes, sir. Permission to shot, no zone.
0: All right, thank you.
2: Tower to M691, over.
0: 691.
2: You get a light, you know, come on, talk to me approaching Jenkins when you get a light in the yard.
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2: M690 over.
3: Are y'all doubled out?
2: We are doubled out, yes.
3: Make sure you call me before you pull from here, because there's a rough track up there in front of you.
2: Yeah, that's right. They let me know. I can see the conductor pulling up now. We're about to buzz them up.
3: All right. Yeah, as soon as you get somewhere, give me a shout.
2: Yeah, we'll do it. All right, I got it dialed in. Hit that button.
0: 32, standing at 225.
4: That's right, 32.
1: 390 service center, Foreman over.
4: Go ahead, 390.
1: That's your way of saying they to get in there and get the bow unit that you got ready.
4: What bow engine is that?
1: They didn't tell me. They said you had one down here. You ain't got one.
4: I don't know who told you about bow engines. I don't have any bow engines but ready.
1: We're heading to the beach, huh?
5: M602, right to our service center.
4: Go ahead, 602.
5: Yes, sir. We got three from the Westway, three.
2: Understand, knock them off when I can.

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1: That's right, three from the West Lane, three.
2: Center, 770, Foreman, over.
0: 74 track there, 602.
1: 74 for the 602, East Coast.
0: Center, Foreman.
2: Yeah, I was working, I'll be out here on this D-71.
0: All right, I got a crew coming to 74 track from that western end, so just be mindful of them. Come on up here, 602.
1: Say again for the 602.
0: You can come on up here to 74.
1: All right, 74.
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1: One JE, this is at M690, over.
2: What's your mile post, Daryl?
1: It's going to be AO588.3, over.
2: Andrews on the 992.
1: That is correct, sir.
2: You got a 95729, 1808, 0526, AO588.3, M6905, 992 Andrews 11. Do not exceed restricted speed. Between the AO607.5, the AO607.6, rough track recorded them.
3: Landed.
1: Understand that ECU1 number 95729, repeat 95729 on the date 0805-0805-26, location the AO588.3, senior train DM69005, lead engine CSXT992, employee engine on the copy, circle line 11. Do not exceed restricted speed to mile post AO607.5 and AO607.6. Rough track reported, over.
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1: Can you repeat those initials one more time, please?
2: Whiskey Mike Sierra.
1: Understood. Okay, effective 0457 WMS.
2: Thank you. Thanks, bro.

0: Actually, this is Fletcher Hanson, over.
1: Good morning, this is M690, ready to brief, over.
0: How are you got, over?
1: Yes, sir, this is the M690-05, operating dispatch Bolton 71931. Engineer Osteen, conductor Andrews on duty at 0230. Got 122 loads, 48 empties at 15,837 tons, 11,896 feet. We are key train, and we are DP, PTC, and trip op are good, plenty of fuel. No other restrictions looking ahead to Wake Cross. I'm looking ahead to Savannah, over.
0: Cologne 40,
1: stand
0: over.
1: Understood. Signal indication.
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1: up.

0: Hey, Howard, PTI, James.
1: Good.
0: Yeah, 825 at the service center, ride to Cardwell and swap.
1: Just picked up 210 and I'll be back to you.
0: All right, thank you.
2: I say 3 up, backing up, 7430. Here we go.

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Yeah, they trying to fix the car for you, but can't. You're going to have a bad order set out. I'll give you the number in just a minute.

All right, tower to 601. All right, it's 17 deep in that F3. Let me know when you're ready to copy. I'll give you the number. AEX, AEX 16154. 16154. Set it out 09 when y'all get doubled up.

0: XCL 72904, approach to Holden South in Bowling. Another 581, taxiway.
1: All right, thank you.

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1: I'm at 4 when you're ready, 54, 24. Down clear 3.

0: Stopping with some three-step there, 5424.
1: There's a 2M6905, that ends to 2992, clear signal background, eastbound main out.
2: I-45 south, approach 2.

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2: That sounds good. 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
1: 8 Tower, over.
0: XO 2 to the shop when we get right there, Double J.
1: Yeah, that's right. Y'all line that 8 to the shop, moves on.
0: Thank you, bud.
2: One to the main, let's hit a 581 order.

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Drop 3, clear to cut, slack's coming, 54-24. You're clear there, clear, AE at 54-24.

L-796 to the number one service center, Foreman, over. Hey, Mike, we've made it back. We'll be at the West End here in a few minutes.

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0: 691,
1: Rush Hotel. Yeah, 691, y'all line switching lead to R3. Y'all come on in R3. We're going to swing out and hold to the head 77 rock cars. We're going to come down our big tower and shove them in the FYR track, open track, and then come back and switch DP out.
2: 24.
3: 36. That's right.
1: Cover that 691.
0: I'm trying to figure out exactly what you just said. You said come over with the head 77 and do, you taking the B tower and do what now?
1: Yeah, we're going to carry it in the B tower, leave the rest of the train in R3, shove them in a FYR track, and then we'll come back and switch out DP over.
0: Alright, so taking the head 77, so and then digging out the DP.
1: That's right.
0: Thank you.
3: I-25-04, right, short detail.
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3: In the head, in the 430.

0: 8-25-04, right shot HL.
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0: Yeah, coming by lane, what we swapping?
1: Eric Cardwell.
0: Swapping that Cardwell, appreciate it.

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1: Hey, do you have any information on I-825?
0: Yeah, he's got cars as well. The crew will be there at the service center. You can pick them up and carry them out there with you.
1: 10-4, just checking. Thank you.
0: They tied a PTI James, over.
2: Go ahead.
0: Yeah, don't worry about an I-825. There's a road bus picking them up, swapping them out. You can come north side to help 601 get to the head.
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3: 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Detector out.
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1: 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With bulletin number 72, dispatch bulletin number 72107, 88 messages. Says XT 950 on the head, with a 3001 following, got 4,000 gallons in both. No DP, zero load, 83 empty. 4,328 on the tonnage, 8,000 on the length. Sufficient power, not a key train, no restrictions, no work. PTC and trip optimizer are initialized. Over.
0: No, he pulled up Brunel Street and waiting on that JD side there. Over.
1: All right, pulling up Brunel, waiting on the JD side.
0: Thank you, champ.

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0: We got you, 514 track 74, 853 leading, over. Going on the pit now.
1: Thank you.
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0: Coming up to Boswell Junction, no.
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0: All right, Jenkins.
1: Yeah, y'all all head in, over.
0: Yeah, that's right, over.

191. All right, line out of 3, permission on the tunnel. 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Y'all can switch over to 64, talking to the beat tower and head. Tell you what to do.

What was the last transmission? 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

0: 210-05, stopped at Brunel Street, CSXP lead engine 950, number 2 track, northbound.
1: Here's no. I'm not going to check.
2: Jada Scratch Jack, Lance, and over.
1: The I-825-04, the crew brief.
2: All right, what you got, over?
1: All right, I-825-04, we have locomotive 5430 on the front. We got Lloyd and Harding at 0500. Bulletin number is 72109. We got 38 loads, 12 empties. Tonnage is 7928, length 9442. We do have sufficient horsepower for the move. Our fuel readings, we got 1800 on the leader and then 3000 on the trail. Not a key train, no restrictions, no working route. Over.
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2: Got Rodney right out of Brunswick, so here, once the 693 clears in the air, I appreciate it.
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2: RM693. Switching lead R2, nose on, row 2.
1: Come in, AR.
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0: All right, 10.

0: Santa 430 clear, drop 3 over IPD.
1: 33 up and running, taking a hit, Santa 430.
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1: 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Restricted speed between the AO607.5, AO607.6. Kind of rough track report, though.
2: All right, that's EC1 number 95775. Today's day 526 at the AMB 587.5. The I-825-04, CSXT-5430, J. Harding, copying. Line 11, restricted speed from the AO607.5 to the AO607.6 due to rough track. Over.
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0: As I 2504, we got that easy one ready to take off. 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
0: Okay, appreciate it. We'll be waiting.
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0: test out the service center supervisor,
1: Go ahead, over.
0: I want to know, can we make that turn, over?
1: Clear to make that turn, over.
0: Cover that, over.

0: 30 heading that.
1: Maybe at Cardwell, that'd be a good spot.

0: 27725. Over. Number one dog with that number two engineer, clear to make your move west all the way. Going down.
1: I'm

0: himself. Yeah, missing out, missing on something.
1: Under 4 on the 70, 432.
0: Yeah, I'm back to the head. BI 126 service center needs a ride. Dairy Queen of Swap.
2: All right.
1: Yeah, 60105, boys.
2: 601, got a
1: yeah, I got hurt in Richmond on duty at 0430. Got both the number 72060 with 88 messages. Got three engines, got two on the head, DP in the middle, in the proper place. Fuel's good on all of them, 5,000. PTCTO's working. We got 9,553 tons, 38 loads, 130 empties, 10,670 feet on the length. Counter day has been done, and be ready to go north here in about 3 minutes when my conductor comes around the Carswell Avenue. We everything else is done.
2: All right, good deal. I got that PTCTO and FU on up power. Y'all are all done. Just waiting on the conductor. Y'all, he's on this way. Been looking for lights. I got 210 about to come across the diamond. So I'll get y'all straight there at Jamestown. We'll head that way. If y'all need something, just give me a shout.
1: All right. Thank you, now.
2: Okay, here we go.

0: 69 degrees hours.
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0: Yeah, come on for this, Archie.
1: Alright, standing by. I got a hump engine run through 4. When he clears, I'll line you up over.
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2: Copy.

I-2504 has got a clear fairground eastbound, single main 26, 5430.

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0: Through
1: the pocket straight up. Y'all
0: have safe. 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
1: Alright.
2: Right, 691
1: and right
2: shot 8000. 8000. And it's back 920
1: towards the cut. Yes, sir, y'all come on back down. Talk to me when you're coming through the tunnel.
2: Alright.

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1: Of Hornsville.
0: Hornsville, we're sitting here in your authority, waiting on the outbound. You need to cross over there, put your red board up, over.
1: I'll just wait until y'all move out of the way. It won't take much longer.
0: I'll tell them to give me a shout before they pull.
1: Understand.

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It's a dead battery on it, though.

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Are they clearing my circuit, y'all line through the tunnel line all the way back to R3? We'll couple up, set the DP to 1, then couple back up 3 and over.

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1: I-25, got to clear Evergreen Way, eastbound, CSX 54, sir.
2: I'm close, 7.0. 10-05, Post Limited, Harvestville, number 2 track, CSXT 950, north out.

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2: All right, cover that zone and clear to make move. 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

0: I guess we'll take it up there and tie it down somewhere.
1: Is that right?

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South, north out.

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1: I had one as well, man. 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
3: All right. 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
1: CSA Bay, M690-050. 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
1: Hey, Tower.
0: Are we ready to pull up and set this PC over? Still got permission on the tunnel?
1: Standby 691. 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
2: L725.

0: guys, L72505, you got that bulletin 72151. Stafford and Miles 0530, 154.04, 6 lows, 9 inches, 11.45 tons, 11, 18 feet in the first part of the GID, no defects from Chad, every 90 KTR, no restrictions. PTC working, trip off working this county, it's not a cool trip off, it's kind of inspected. How much fuel you got over?
1: 2600, 2-6, straight to the mill.
0: Alright, well, they got some rough track over there on the Brunswick sub. I don't know if an inspector's about to get on. Let me talk to the JG, but I got a 126. They should be swapping out. They signed out a PTC and the outbound crew was on duty 45 minutes ago, so I don't know. Let me talk to the JG about the Brunswick. Hold on there. Over.
1: Copy that.

0: 10-05, clear me to main to the number one track, 16, 950 northbound.
1: Second Center needs to take a look at it, so hopefully it's 126 to Lee's and we'll get you going here, but right now they're about to put somebody on, check out the rough track, been trying to get on the track, over.
2: Copy that, then we got to go to Watkinsville today too.
1: All right, thank you, over. Dispatcher out.

0: Cal-Am 691, line down the road till you through the tunnel. I assume you'll get through the tunnel?
1: That's correct, Oklahoma.
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1: On fire, clear, Haywood, on number one track, 660-950, north out.
2: This is

0: M210-05, engineer run on approach signal. The Bowling, CSXP lead engine 950. Number one track northbound. Yes, sir, brother. Yes, sir. Oh, yeah, man. How about yourself? Everything good?
1: I'm doing all right.
0: Good to hear, man. You got with you today?
1: Thanks,
0: doing, Mr. Dice?
1: All right, all right.
2: I do. I-12605, you've got that. Dispatcher bulletin 72307. Spotted on forward for 615. You've got three engines 163, 7389, 7086. Sending loads, Germany's 13517 ton, 13,008 feet. Now force probably to get to Manchester. No defects, demonstrative effort. Not a key train, no restrictions. PTC working, trip off working is counted inspected. All hidden power, no to do. Is that correct, though?
0: 3,500 gallons of fuel, over.
2: All right, here we go, guys. Thank you, over.
0: Shaded, I-126 out.
2: Dispatcher.
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0: Calling Mr. Hornsby,
2: oh. Boy, Hornsby, oh.
0: Sir, good morning, Mr. Hornsby, man. You got that I-126, the outbound crew, ready to go south, go north for out of your limits, man. I'm still hanging back in them. Just want to get out of your
2: way. All right, I-126 has plus permission to start work authority at 0704.
0: Understand, got permission on restart at 0704. Mr. Hornsby living between the milepost AN583.5 to the milepost AN585.3. Thank you, sir. Alright, you got that through stop 798. I got that 601 back there too, Creed.
1: He said all right, y'all got it. Be careful, please.
0: All right, brother, thank you. Y'all got one as well, man. Y'all take care. M210-05, got a clear signal, Bowling. CSXP lead engine 950. Number one track, single man, he's northbound.

0: me three more times. I'm 691 to Rush Hard East House.
1: There you go.
0: Yeah, line back in the one.
2: Line 691, 6 1 6 6 6 6 6 6 6 6 6 6 6 6 6 6 6 6 6 6 6 6 6 6 6 6 6 6 6 6 6 6 6 6 6 6 6 6 6 6 6 6 6 6 6 6 6 6 6 6 6 6 6 6 6 6 6 6 6 6 6 6 6 6 6 6 6 6 6 6 6 6 6 6 6 6 6 6 6 6 6 6 6 6 6 6 6 6 6 6 6 6 6 6 6 6 6 6 6 6 6 6 6 6 6 6 6 6 6 6 6 6 6 6 6 6 6 6 6 6 6 6 6 6 6 6 6 6 6 6 6 6 6 6 6 6 6 6 6 6 6 6 6 6 6 6 6 6 6 6 6 6 6 6 6 6 6 6 6 6 6 6 6 6 6 6 6 6 6 6 6 6 6 6 6 6 6 6 6 6 6 6 6 6 6 6

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0: All right, moving soon.
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2: 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Y'all take off.
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3: Over at 126, over.
1: What's your status, over?
3: Trying to get the second engine back online, though. It shut down on us, and we had to reset it, so... My engineer coming back up here now. I'll give you a message in just a second. Hang on.
4: Six, huh?

0: 126, go ahead, over.
1: It's at 126, man. We got to get some accountable out here to talk to us on the phone or whatnot. The second motor, it shut down on as soon as we swapped out, man. We was getting up here, it shut down, and the bottom motor as well. But we got the third motor out. We got it back running. And the second one, we can't get it started back up.
0: Do you need it for power, over?
1: I don't think. Oh, yeah. We definitely going to need it for power. I'm sorry. I just heard you. Yes, we definitely need it for power.
0: I got at least two crews talking to me at once here. Right now I'm talking to 126 only. 126, what'd you say about needing it for power, over?
1: Sir, we definitely need it for power, we do.
0: Alright, so second engine, 7389 is shut down. You need it for power. Need the mechanical shops to come look at it. Can I take down to Central Brunswick Junction, over? Hey, go ahead, who is this, over?
2: It's the engineer on the 126. We got all three engines running. Give me just a minute. We'll start pulling over.
0: All right, they're all running now. You'll be pulling shortly, correct, over?
2: That's right, over.
0: All right, well, I'll tell you what. Let us know when you're ready to pull, okay? They're going to take down Rice Junction for now, over.
2: I'm ready right now. As soon as we get back on the head, we're pulling, over.
0: You're ready right now as soon as you get back on the head. Okay, thanks, over.
2: All right, here we go.
0: Dispatcher out.
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4: Alright, big news to you on the field of power. Y'all all done here at Waycross, ready to go?
3: And we just got to stop for a second. Let's push the button on that light. We'll be ready to take off.
4: All right, good deal. I got this 126 that's been up, lit up for a good little minute here off the JE side. I'll get you a light here when I can. I'll go talk to JE now and see what this 126 has got going on. But y'all be looking for a light. We'll head that way as soon as we can.
3: All right, I understand. Appreciate it.
4: Thank you. Here we go.

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1: CFX detector milepost 591.5.
2: Approach medium. Junction, southbound. CSXT, locomotive 163 out.

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1: Hello.
0: Morning, Matthew. I believe what you're saying. I only got 8,800 feet for you.
1: I like the way you operate. Let's see where we're going to go. Let's go to the roadway. Come on, fire across over the roadway.
0: Well, I didn't tell you about the bad news, did I?
1: Yeah, boy.
0: DP on the bottom. I'm messing with you.
1: And I know I looked at that train, didn't see no DP. Come on to me, power crosser R8.
0: Power to that road number 8. I was trying to get that blood flowing this morning.
1: On a Monday.
0: Yeah.

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1: Hey, Cal.
0: Word on the ride.
1: I do believe.
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1: T10 side.
3: Defect. Repeat. No defect. 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Detector out.

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0: Clear ball crash, watch that. Bottom of the can, about 7 to 20 at a time. 1 to 20, at least 50.
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2: Train on number 2 by Herbertville looks good. 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

0: 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Jamestown, northbound. Single trap one, single man. SXT 163 out.
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0: 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Y'all be safe.

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1: I still clear for 20.
2: 25, 05, 60, 54, cleared. I'm here, just subdivision. Open out. Got clear, brother Judge.

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1: Eight tower.
0: Approaching Nichols.
1: Well, I'm gonna have to stop you. It looks like waiting on this 725. Y'all pulling.
0: I think 725 was on 32 talking to Hornsby.
1: All right, thank you. 626, I reckon I'll have to stop you for just a second.
0: Okay.

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0: dropping your three, leaving equipment in the clear, getting ahead, 958.

0: 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It's late, it's pretty cool.
1: Delta 2505-5404, approach Satilla River. Northbound, restricted going to siding at Homestead.

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0: 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Two of them on the west, 157 over that derailleur first.
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0: JVO.
1: Go ahead there, sir. Go ahead, sir.
2: I'm going to pull some out of my... What is that behind you?
1: Pain over.
2: So we got one behind KV, we got that, and they just... You know what train that is, KV, behind you?
1: I don't know who that is.
2: Oh, the actual one with cars on it behind KV on the west end.
1: Oh, that's 190.
2: They on here?
1: Yeah.
2: Can you get them to pull back west way by about two cars or something, and you follow, let 491 come in and lead the way to a track for both of y'all?
1: Yeah, they can do that.
2: You can make that happen for me, KB. Let 491 sneak up underneath you. Come in first. They'll go to 51. You follow me and make sure they're clear and couple up. Leave them hanging, 51.
3: Copy that, 691. What, the DP knocked down on it?
2: That's correct, over. Time at east, most knocked down DP both ends. Be mindful that KV and M's gonna come couple up to you as soon as you're in the clear.
3: Alright, I understand.
1: Both set going in there, Tuck.
2: That's right. We're gonna put them right there and leave them hanging.
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1: JV?
2: Yeah.
1: You got khakis on?
2: Yeah.
1: So you're halfway there. You might as well go on and get up there in the top floor.
2: Nah.
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0: 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Bansky, Ray, 53, northbound.
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2: All right, 7 5 12 7 5 7 7 9 8. No, yeah, that was

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1: Tower.
0: Alright, we split off. Let us know when you're ready for us to go towards the shop.
1: Alright. Yes, sir. 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

0: about you, Chuck.
1: Go ahead.
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1: Yeah, that's fine.
0: All right.

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1: Tower M60604XO2 to the shop.
2: XO2 to the shop, Mr. Tower Man. Y'all have a good one.
1: Thank you, Mr.
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0: West D Rudder is going to be down, verify. Let's come in and go track 75, yellow market high.
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0: Yeah, M493, locomotive 7207 Wallace, coming to you southbound, light permission over. Good radio, full line. Send a bus. All right, then please.

0: 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AM583.5 to AM585.3, main equipment is clear, authorized speed, over.
1: NM493, locomotive 7207, Wallace, permission to enter DB1 work limits 85, AM583.5, AM585.3, max speed, main equipment is clear, over.
0: That's correct, 0820.
1: 0820, thank you.
2: Alright, and the clear, switch his line, derails in the dirt, back it up, 10, pick you up in 2. 1, 4 mile an hour.

0: problem, but the defect ain't one. 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
2: I got something else. 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
0: Right. 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How many? All right, four.
3: Five house.
0: Rolling past the firehouse, call you back.
3: Call me at the ice house.
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0: Gary Hines. 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Please, please, please. In at the AND 602.3 on number 2 drive. This is AZ9004. Style,
1: I didn't clear, get the 10, back it up, 4.5.

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0: about 7:38. They got A Pros Limited at the Wood Hay, number 2 track, hey. Just 69,000 pull, southbound out today. We just roll right of bay. I go play in the hay. Don't never know when you might find a stray. Might even go northbound or southbound today. I see it.
1: That's right.
0: Take care of him, Tony.
2: He's out of control. Let me see, stopped on the main, Bowling, southbound, number 1 track. Not y'all hauling around somebody else to draw.
0: Hey.
2: Double duty.
0: Yeah.
3: Be a text to answer those.

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1: Go ahead, Matt.
0: Yeah, Tucker, I'd like to come off of track 66 with the 4766 and then head out the east end and go pick those two drops up out of 63.
1: Right, clear to make your move that way.
0: Thank you.
2: I reckon Tucker done forgot about poor little me out here at Shop Gate.
3: Hey, Tyler.
4: Hey, is this yard right here? It's to the hotel. It's still just waiting 45 minutes or an hour for the hotel van to show back up.
3: Yeah, y'all jump in there and take off.
4: All right.
5: 493-7207-812.
2: I'm only good till about 14:30. Yeah, it's breaking up.
5: Right here, 493, peace out. We're about a mile out.
3: 493, y'all come on to me, power across over R9.
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1: 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Axle 654. 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

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Derailer. 74, and I see the derailer already down.

0: 738, drag your feet. 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
1: 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Mr. Bailey on duty today.
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0: 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File post 573.9.
1: Fly to 4, 10, 2, 5, 5.
0: Equipment defect detector. File post 573.9.

Yeah, 3-7, 4-7, 6-6. 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I'm going to hold my reverser and take it and put it back. 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

0: 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Mr. Garcia has permission to enter WB1 work authority, just sub AM583.5 to AM585.3. Men equipment in the clear, authorized speed, over.
1: Engine 4729, got permission to WB Hornsby work authority, just up from the AN 585.3. Equipment in the clear, max permit for my train southbound over.
0: That's correct, 0857.
1: 0857, thank you.
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1: go ahead, over.
2: 532-51,
1: 3325. Alright, you're going to move it to 3 and put it in high form.
2: I don't bet we missed.

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That DP unit's only showing 6 pounds. There it goes. Yes, it was a delay. 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
2: 738 E's on, Oh, that's all. I'll be back to you.
3: 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It just usually takes a minute for the computer to catch up. But, hold on.
0: Hey, Tucker, we got 7 to Westway on the fuel tank getting in permission, over.
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4: Approach the Bronson Junction, over.
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2: 738, he's on in that north connection, dragging your feet to this train clears in 4.
1: Coming that way, dragging our feet, waiting to get in the 4.

0: it is cut out, it should be. They should be going off.
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0: 585, Russ, ready to talk.
1: Square 585.
0: Okay, the ticket to Jenkins, Global Block, Morningside.
1: Yeah, that'd be fine. You need it for Jenkins. Actually, since I changed the way I was doing things, 585, you can come over to me. Mechanical power crossover
2: R12. 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
1: Thank you.

0: All right, Matt, I'm going to try it again there.
1: We starting over what you were saying?
0: Yeah, I just I tried to reset everything. We'll see what happens, I guess.
2: Single man northbound, ESX 16 locomotive 163, out.

2305, Perch Limited, Haywood, number 2, track 3151 south. All the way.

0: The Alpha Dead. Yeah, see, they should have come off when I bailed off that automatic. That's right. Well, we'll keep doing it till we get it right.
1: Junction restricted. Thank you. 46.9.
2: It won't take but just a minute. I'll be right on this, right?

0: just actuating the automatic.
1: Yeah, that's right. I'm doing it just like it's a trail unit. It should bail off. It bails off every time we set about like this, any other time.
0: All right. Send the man.
1: I've got the automatic in cut out and the independent in trail. It's working fine, but the independent, it just was something with automatic, it's not failing off.
0: And you tend to pull ahead.
2: Right ahead to February 7207.
0: Leaving cars, it's easy, I'm quick.

0: 493, stand by. 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
1: All right, I got 18 minutes left.

0: 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Lead man, over.
1: Answering, over.
0: Yes, sir. We are heading over to the ax shop. And where do you want the ax power echo to?

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1: And where do you want DX Power?
2: We're coming down XO2 with a 7207 in the lead with 2920.

0: Take care, girl, please.
1: Make me a yardmaster?
2: A yardmaster, and they can be a transportation engine mover.
1: Gonna be nice, Travis. 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
1: Answer number.
0: I got a locomotive 7207 and a locomotive 7390. The 7390 is dead to fill. We're over here on the X02 track. Light permission to come in.
1: All right, West End derailleur be down. Verify that. Let's come in. Go track 51, 5-1, and clear up for me. Timing the eastmost handbrake.
0: Eastmost handbrake, track 51.
2: CFX detector, milepost 591.5.
0: 12605, clear signal, 2 seconds, northbound. CSXT, locomotive

0: 10605, 1405, clear the bowling, track 1, 853 north.
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0: How's the call? L-738, right down East Tyne Road.
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1: 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Still need probably 8 or so.
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1: 584.
0: Yes, sir. Blue flag still up in this 7. I'm bored. You want to talk about stuff?
1: I'll send you your support chicken around there to you.
0: Thank you.
2: That's what 7.9 release means. Round 3 at 9.

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0: Sophomore 4736.
1: Copy that. Clear to do so. Right at home.
2: 20, 27, 29.
1: He's ready, guys.
2: Copy that.
3: 2
2: when you can,
3: 8
2: out.
3: Yeah, guys,
2: all right. Sure.
3: Set it out, Matt.
2: Yeah, y'all come on 738. I'll do your work on it. All that tracks are clear. Shove back. Good 20.
3: Hey, come in there, Matt. You set it out.
0: Yeah, I'm just going to make the separation pull high at 11 switch.
3: Got it set up.

0: 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Get what you need there. 78, 76, over.
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0: of in for?
1: That's Tyler and him out back. There, he dropped the derailleur just for a second. Oh. Shove what in on my west end? Oh, it'll be a minute.
0: 5 10.
1: Yeah, you got that. Every bit of that.
0: Down for a few more.
1: That's right, just let me know.

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1: Squeeze in on the mess, 7876. I'll let you know you clear the switch to get back towards the front of the tower.
2: All right.
1: About two more.
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0: clear. Tone back in. Looking good. 20 starting now.
1: Clear. Dig strike clear. 20, 78, 76. Here we go.
2: I 14305, Jay.
3: Go ahead, huh?
2: Yes, ma'am. Got Herder and Reddy on duty at 0900 Bulletin 72850 with 88 messages. Lead locomotive is CSXT 74 or 3151. Second locomotive is 7449. Both of them have over 3,000 gallons. Got 68 loads, no empties. 9291 on the tonnage, 11.5 on the length. Not a key train, no other restrictions. PTC and TO are good.
3: All right, good deal. I got those. It'll be just fine. I'm paying you a lot now. Y'all start east this way when you're ready. Sounds like Robbie's talking to somebody on the radio, but I'll give him a shot. Let him know y'all heading that way.
2: Thank you, ma'am.
3: Thank you. Here we go.
1: You're going to spot him at the sidewalk.
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1: PTI, Miss Mary, when you get called up, L 795 Service Center to the south side, please.
2: Two more spot. Yeah, for that. Do it anyway.

0: 3 steps. Good minute.
1: Three, flex, 45 minutes.

0: and 585, the rest of the time.
1: Hey, tell him.
0: M585 ready to come out the R11.
1: 585 to the shop.
0: All the way to the shop. Thank you.
2: Hey,
1: 584.
2: Hey, boss man, you mind if we start in the parking down that T10 over?
1: Well, I do, sir. Drop the conductor off your very, very, very bottom car. Bad order for brakes not set. When you get that bottom car to your conductor, pull it down to him. Set your brakes up, see if that bottom car sets. If it does for 3 minutes, you can take it with you. If it does not, we got to set it up.
3: Do you mind if we do that down towards T10?
1: Not at all, sir.
3: You're too kind.
1: I'll even line you 2 cents through the pocket all the way to the lake.
3: I take back all that bad stuff them other fellows have been saying about you.
1: Yeah, thank you.
4: 143 South out.

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0: and 585-03, right, Thursday.
1: Sir, we got three, M585-03, got three from the West End.

0: Richardson, 585.
1: And 585.
0: How many did you say you had over?
1: Three. Over, three.
0: All right, you had me scared. I thought you said five.
1: Sorry, I said three.
2: There's the easy, it's that Jack, huh? Yeah, good, huh?
1: 51.
3: Don't drag that DC back off of that switch so they can line and log 14. Work it.
2: I just put down a quarter staff for you. Go ahead, huh?

0: Southwest, I'm going to take you on the way across there.
1: Clear, story southbound, 263151, number 2 to the main. I-143 southbound.
0: 396543, today's date, 280526, AN 64220. M64904, 5315, west of 18 Main Track, south. Swiss Avenue, people on Main, SA Ruskin, Main, up.
2: Yes.
3: Yes, sir.
2: All right, just get to my fuel tank lead, clear up on your west end, tie a handbrake on that easternmost.
3: Fuel tank lead and, tie a handbrake on the most eastern.
2: Copy that.
4: Not independent brake off.
0: 1REA2.
5: Matt, drag it ahead, or drag it just enough off of that 13 switch where they can line and lock it 13, please.

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1: Got three.

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1: Yeah, that's right, speak to
2: 585, clear up the west end area. 3 on.

0: I'm sorry, I can't hear you there. 7255.
1: Tiny 7 on
0: bottom. All right, got him drawn all the way down there. 7255.
2: CSX equipment defect detector. Milepost 594.7. No defects. No defects. Total axle 484. End of transmission.
0: 143, no defects to that. Count got 36, both at the end.
3: I think the brakes are applying. Let's hold it for 3 minutes.
0: All right, timing them out.

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Release it. 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You got a light number? Smash on when you can.

0: question, Miss Mary.
1: Yes?
0: Have you got lost? Got that for you.
1: Gonna stop three times to be stopped by two.
0: We saw you go by 20 minutes ago, so we know it ain't your fault.
1: I didn't have your card yet.

0: CSHA M49104L. Only got 5,100 feet of terrain, correct? Okay, thank you. It's Petro.
1: 7255, what was the rest, sir?
2: He said go ahead and knock down that signal. He's in the bus headed towards you.
1: Alright, pick him up at Jenkins Street. Drop 3 clear.
2: Yes, sir, that's what he said. He's clear. He's in the bus. I see him getting in the bus, dropping 3-step 8 again.
1: Alright, I'm going to roll over and repo with it. Love you too, Matthew.
2: Love you, man.

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1: All right, guys, M58405, you got that, dispatch post of 72830. Hawthorne and Mesevix for 0845, two engines, 7255-3202, 68 low, 6110, 600 tons, 788, 08 feet, kind of force bike expand, order fix, Chad Everett. Now, the keys no restrictions, PDC working, 12 runs count expected, all hand power, no addition in Savannah, is that correct?
0: I believe we have to work Macintosh, and we have over 5,000 gallons of fuel on both locomotives.
1: What do you got to do at Macintosh, over?
0: I believe we have to pick up the empties there.
1: All right, you got a head in power, over?
0: Yes, sir, that is correct, head in power.
1: All right, well, I guess you know you can't be over 14,000 tons or 12,000 feet leaving there, over.
0: Yes, sir, over.
1: Okay, guys, here we go, thank you. We'll probably go Jessup Sub, over.
0: Jessup Sub, yes, sir.
1: All right, Spectra. You only got 5,031 feet, over. Yeah, we're going to meet one at Homestead, thank you. Spectra.

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1: Wave of Hornsby, over.
0: Yes, sir. M58405, lead locomotive 6HD7255, Hawthorne, the copy. Like to get permission through your work started northbound. Over.
1: Hey, repeat that. I thought you was that M585 that's been gone for a minute. I got lost for a second. Say it all again.
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2: M58405, clear Brunswick Junction, main track CSXT7255, northbound.

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0: That's correct, 1030.
1: Okay, in the face of 10:30, hey, Mr. Hornsby, do you know what's blue and smells like red paint?
0: Your upper lip.
1: It's blue paint.

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L7 38 12 13 3 lead all the way.

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Is that correct, sir? Daniel Greer. 9-6-5-4-3-7-4-5-10-10-44 How are you, sir? There you go, bro. Thank you, man.

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0: 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All right, Mash.
1: 28, Engineer Floyd would like to get through your work authority southbound. Over.
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2: 2290, okay.
0: M 58405, clear black shears, main track 660, 7255 northbound out.
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3: Lead engine 4728, engineer Floyd, on the M491. 4728 is the lead engine.
4: All right, M491, lead engine 4728, Mr. Floyd, that's mission entered OP1's work authority. 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
3: All right, understand the M49104 with lead engine 4728, got permission in WB Hornsby work authority from the AN583.5 to the AN585.3, all men and equipment in the clear, maximum speed permitted for our train, over.
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1: I'll take off 13 Freely.
0: 13 Freely. All right, here we go. Thank you.

0: 738, a.k.a. the local, leaving Waycross. First stop be Premium Peanut there. Over.
1: No, all right, leaving First Stop Premium Peanut. All right, we can do that. Y'all come on this way when you're ready. Y'all ain't holding a qualifier or clearance car or anything like that, are you?
0: Yes, ma'am. Yes, ma'am. It's 5 beats, but what it is, dispatcher, it's just a car sitting on top of a flatbed that we always carry out there to Eagle rail car is all it is.
1: Okay, I got you. It's just every like 20, 30 minutes it flags you for a clearance car and then it drops it and then it puts it back on. So I didn't know if y'all had it or not, but all right, that'll be fine then.
0: Yeah, we got it. And the restrictions on it is 90-50, 93-70, 006, which a 90-50 is a long car. A 9370 is C clearance message attached, and then 006 is C rule 4542, which is you can't hump it. So the one that says look at the clearance message attached, it's gonna tell me where you can and where you can't pass, and it's gonna be nowhere that we're dealing with. Over.
1: That makes me feel a little bit better then, because none of that's in the computer and there ain't no paperwork up here on it. But as long as you got everything and there's nothing we got to worry about on meeting fast, and that's fine. Y'all come on with it.
0: All right, I will look one more time just to make sure about the meet. But other than that, we'll be good to go.
1: All right, that'll work. If you see anything different, just holler at me, let me know.
0: All righty, thank you so much.
1: Here we go.

0: this on it, ma'am. It says Fisher Subdivision, AMB 718-0 to the AMB 619-0, 10 miles an hour past if adjacent track is occupied. So we'll have to go by them at the 618 to the 619 at 10 mile an hour. Over.
1: Oh, fool. I'm glad you caught that one. All right, 718 to 719 is a 10 mile an hour pass.
2: 618-619.
3: All right, I got it. I appreciate it. Thank you. Service center, over.
2: Go ahead.
3: He said that he had 2 points, please.
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4: Tell.
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KKK. 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You got three steps. Yeah, I found the brakes up for the 4766 and that 7432.

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0: 649 047 8 3 5 5 5 5 5 5 5 5 5 5 5 5 5 5 5 5 5 5 5 5 5 5 5 5 5 5 5 5 5 5 5 5 5 5 5 5 5 5 5 5 5 5 5 5 5 5 5 5 5 5 5 5 5 5 5 5 5 5 5 5 5 5 5 5 5 5 5 5 5 5 5 5 5 5 5 5 5 5 5 5 5 5 5 5 5 5 5 5 5 5 5 5 5 5 5 5 5 5 5 5 5 5 5 5 5 5 5 5 5 5 5 5 5 5 5 5 5 5 5 5 5 5 5 5 5 5 5 5 5 5 5 5 5 5 5 5 5 5 5 5 5 5 5 5 5 5 5 5 5 5 5 5 5 5 5 5 5 5 5 5 5 5 5 5 5 5 5 5 5 5 5 5 5 5 5 5 5 5 5 5 5 5 5 5 5 5

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0: Dial in 491, line in, switching lead R11, make it solid, please.
1: And 491,
0: 8000.
1: 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Got a restricting signal.
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1: AT1 number 96543, Trinity M64904, engine 5315, Blade GM Winston, releasing my authority on all tracks between the AN614.0 and to SAS Ruskin.
0: 96543, M64904, 5315, Winston, release authority on all tracks, AN614.0 to SAS Ruskin. Is that correct, though?
1: That is correct.
0: Engineer Graham?
2: That's right, I agree.
0: 96543, show release 1115 REH, yeah.
1: 96543, release at 1115 REH. Appreciate it.
0: Have a good rest of your day, bud. JG, yeah.
1: Thank you, you too.

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3: 7380.
2: Birch, what's that qualifier number on that car? Is it an ME5461?
4: Qualifier number, let me see.
0: 13 R3.

0: That's him, Lee. Oh.
1: I'm here with you. Go ahead.
0: All right, I got a qualifier number. M E 5461.
1: Beautiful. All right, I just want to make sure we're all on the same page here. It looks like this thing's duplicated numerous times across the sub today. So that'll work. I thank you.
0: You said it will work. It's good to go across the sub to Fisher.
1: Well, it looks like they made duplicate entries of this one. 541 that's rolling out of Manchester just called me and assumed that they had it on their train. Just verify that they did not. So I just wanted to see if we were all talking about the same mystery car there.
0: Yeah, this one's loaded on a XTTX146332 IY shipment. And, it ends in Fitzgerald. It's a wrecked car, TILX200849 is what it is. It's the same cars that we get all the time right there at Fitzgerald to carry the Eagle Rail car. Same thing.
1: I gotcha. Yeah, it looks like they must have been delayed or something coming down. It was plugged for 541, and then it looks like it actually came down on 515 maybe, but that'll work. I just want to make sure we're all on the same page there. That way I can get all this stuff cleared up.
0: All right, I'm sorry, but yeah, that's what it is.
1: That'll be all good. I thank you.
0: Thank you.
2: 5
3: West Brown out
2: of 7-1, we can't open.
3: You
2: clear, guys.
3: Check that light back down
2: for me. Nah, it's not on. Clear, 491. He's down there somewhere.
3: 542-05,

0: Right. All right, then. Go ahead and start heading to that derailleur. 36.
1: I'm on here. 542. 42, over. I heard you hollering at me. I was on the phone. What you got?
2: Yes, sir.
1: Come up to the D-Railer standby. I got a train coming from D-Tower. When he clears, you can come out.

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0: Miss Mary, you on the south side? 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Thank you.
1: 727,
0: good. Take the break,
1: sir. 937,
0: you said system. All right, Claude, track, sir. Hey, Galileo, 795 engines. I got your line south connection now.
1: All right, give them 4 more looking at. 4 on the lookout. All clear, lease that 3-step, 4-7, 66, 8-5. Arthur.
2: Give me
1: 5.
3: What's wrong with that thing? I had to cut it on the desktop. So when we hook up, if you don't mind, you step up in there and cut it off.
1: It's on right now.
3: Yeah, I had to cut it on that desk instead of controlling from up here. I don't know what's going on with it, but I appreciate it.
1: Cut it off when you hook up.

0: 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I always switch the line. We good for 20 calls. So pick me up about 3, 4 miles now.
1: I understand all switches line on the ground. Picking up at 3, 0 for 20. We go to 32.5.

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Thank you.

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0: 25 West 4th Street line. Come back about 5 cars to come back, stop you, LO.
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0: 42 Hang Tower.
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0: 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Hard to find good help. Thank you, sir. 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
1: Have a good OTFO, fellas. 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
0: Thank you, sir.

0: Come in, 649. Let me run you down T10.
1: Sig 218.
0: All right, 649, line down T10. You got 542 headed to the F yard. Y'all just stop short. Let him get in, please. Square 161. Go ahead, Y 161.
1: Hey, Matthew, we're about to ready to come out the other end if we can get Tucker to lower this derail. Can you holler at him on the phone? We've called him on the radio several times. I don't know what he's doing.
0: Out at the east end. Here we go.
1: Get him. I got Matthew trying to call him on.

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2: 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He's going to give you a job brief before towards that south station.
1: L79505, you got both in 72870. Herndon and Bedford for 0900. You got 4 engines. You got 113 lows, 28 empties. 16367 tons, 9225 feet in the 45 to Moncrief and back. No defection. Retired ever, not a key train, no restrictions. You are a key train, no other restrictions. PDC working. Show up working with county expected. You have DP power, it's operational. Post cooler profile 70.3. Is that correct, though?
2: That's correct. We are key train 50 mile an hour. DP is line 69 and enough power, 2,600 gallons, and all others have been done over.
1: All right. Y'all leaving out South Connection, or what all you got to do still, over?
2: Connection. Got nothing else to do. We should be there in about 2 minutes, over.
1: Okay. Here we go. Thank you, Spencer.
2: Okay. Thanks, sir.

0: Slim.
1: Talk to me.
0: Y'all got spray on here?
1: Oh, Jesus Christ, you're killing me. Talk to me.
0: T-I-L-X. 638-058. About 39 from the bottom, bad odor.
1: Great. T-I-L-X 638-058, about 39-40 from the bottom.
0: Yes, sir. It was good to go if he'll still heard your voice on the radio.
1: Well, it'd be easier if you get him to pull it off the bottom from the bowl. Easy.
0: I'll get the shop to your radio. It's breaking up.
2: Hello. Put him in full.

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0: West End D-Road is going to be down verified. Let's come in and go track 73, Yellow Mark at the house. Find me your eastmost handbrake one.
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I think a yes is the old dime when the time comes.

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0: Eastbound and down if we can.
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0: Good couple on that set of 225. I'm in the clear stretch, man.
1: Clear stretch.
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0: don't forget that life back up.
1: Got you, thank you.

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1: Service center, over.
0: Action, over.
1: We are clear, you stand, over.
0: Copy.
1: Thank you, have a good one.

0: 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Come out the east way, double F-12, the F-14, cutting in DP and 14, over. Is that DP somewhere over there?
1: We back, which is 3225.
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0: Stopping for Swiss instructions.
5: Yeah, 603.
0: Go ahead, sir.
5: Y'all got DP today?
0: Yes, that's right.
5: I'm going to tell you that I'll get up and move this impression. I'm going to jigger and travel 40 yards. Stop this stuff.
0: Okay, here we go.

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1: Alright, 32-25, I'm standing up and riding, good night. 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
1: I-198, pull up there to Jenkins. 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
1: Actually, I meant to say Nichols. 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
0: All right, Nichols.
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1: 542.05, over.
0: Go ahead, over.
1: Alright, we're coming off the freight lead. We gotta set out a bad order, get the conductor back on the head, and then pull ahead and get our light armed and do a class 3, see if we can get a swing light, and see if you wanna go ahead with this job briefing now, or wait till we get everybody on board.
0: Oh, we'll go ahead and do it. Let's knock it out with you guys.
1: Alright, Music and Shakir, Bolton 72988. Three locomotives head in. Got 4700 on each. Got lead loco, so CSX 3225, followed by 157, then a 958 third out. Calendar days have been done. PTC and TO operative. Showing 49 loads, 84 inches, 9,138 tons, 8,172 feet, 532 on the axle. No restrictions, no work in route. Sufficient power. Ready to go north as soon as we get it all back together and get this class 3 done. Okay.
0: Oh, good deal, guys. That'll be just fine. You'll be getting a light here in just a minute. This is Y190. This home is clear. Ross Junction here. And I got y'all stacked up. Y'all get started. Let me know how it goes. If y'all get hung up at all, just holler me and let me know. I got 25 coming back here through a picture.
1: All right. Appreciate it. Good to hear from you, dog fan. Ain't heard from you in a while.
0: Yeah, it's been a minute. It's been a minute. You got me freaking bouncing around all these damn Jacksonville jobs. Like, it's going off style.
1: I hear you. They got me bouncing back and forth between Manchester and Waycross. They pulled me up to run. So, 20 years on the ground and finally running.
0: Somebody's got to do it.
1: That's right.
0: All right, I thank you. If y'all need something, holler me.
1: I appreciate it. Thank you.
0: Thank you, Sidney.
2: All right, 25. 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
0: 3325. 3 on the 3, you're clear up on the bottom, on the hand. 3 step.

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0: 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I'm saying VFO.
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0: 2, break off. 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
1: 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Release the 3, 1328. Appreciate it.
0: Yes, sir. Y'all have a good one.
2: Ready, Matt.

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0: Hey, Tessie, you'll come on down when you're ready.
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1: XC, I'm 542, 05, it's 225, clear Herbertsville, number one main, northbound.

sir. Roll to one there, Andy. Here we go.

0: 515, and 542-05, that's 3325. Clear, Jamestown, Northbound.
1: 610.
0: 525, 04, southbound, we have one. 2980, southbound, now.
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0: 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Come in, Tucker.
1: Go ahead.
0: What's that number to check the HTDs on the locomotives?
1: That one's already been checked earlier, but it is 59.
0: 00059?
1: No, sir, just 59. 99999.
0: Okay, I see what you're saying.
2: Operator error.
1: Pretty much.

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2: John is Mario. John is Mario.
0: Come in, Josh.
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5: I-198,
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5: tower,
2: over. I-198, I just talked to the crew. If I can find the PTR driver, I'll get them out there to you.
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1: 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Detector.
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1: All right. I know zero about your situation with EOT. They did tell me to ask you if the DP breaker was off.
2: Yeah, we got DP, Matthew.
1: That's kind of what I thought, but I just wanted to ask anyway.
2: Yeah, okay. Yeah, we got airside wake, girl.
1: All right, thank you.
3: Well.

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1: Lot truck calling that 8 Tower Rover.
0: 8 Tower Rover.
1: Yes, sir. Y'all can have that B-64 back.
0: 64 back to me because you clear.
2: Slow approach. Southwest, southbound.

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1: 8 Tower.
0: Yes, sir, Matthew. You ready to start pulling on east side of Road 7?
1: All right, sir. I don't know that I'm going to get you out. J3's at 603. Gets another signal. Clears up out there. We'll see what happens. Line through the power crossover right at R7 for the Y-161.
0: All right, lined out Road 7. That's the power
1: crossover. Eddie, if they clear up, I want to get you out J03.

0: Sally, I'm 603. 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

0: 603, I didn't understand. You still moving out there?
1: Probably got an engine link there, Matthew.
0: That won't quite do it. I'm going to get a job brief and get another signal. Pull up a little bit more so I can get to J3, please.
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0: XB, 542, 05, 3225, clear. 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
1: All right, guys, it's 203-05, you got that Bolton 73114. I'm showing Guthrie and Douglas for 1200. You've got 2 and 5 3 8 9 2 3. 342 low, 35 degrees, 9 2,000, 9 1,000, 9 5 24 feet. No force bargain to Winston, no detection, so whatever you are, key terrain, no restrictions. PDC work controls, guys, expected. You have BP5, it's operational place correctly, no detection in Winston, correct?
2: That's correct, over.
1: What's for you, yeah, over.
2: I got 44 in the lead and 44 in the DP. Matthew wants us to get one more signal at Southway Cross and pull ahead to clear the yard up. Shop's got to come out and work up on the radio, over.
1: The shop's have to come out and work on your radio, over?
2: HTD.
1: HTD, over?
2: That's correct.
1: Who wants you to leave to do that, over?
2: Well, they told us when we go to left the yard, over.
1: Who told you that, over?
2: Our master and MTO, over.
1: The MTO, okay, thank you.

0: Daar kan het effect klaar voor de toeponisten. Opa!
1: One six, one, y'all rolling towards J3.
2: Yeah, my ears is getting to where I can pull them up. Need to move here in a second.
1: All right, Randall's got a signal out here, so he's going to pull up a little bit. I got you lined through the pile of crossover J3 as soon as he clears.

0: you, you want us to go ahead and stop now? 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
1: Yeah, sure.
0: Okay.
1: Chuck's up to do, he ain't done anything all day.

CSX detector, milepost 591.5, no defects, repeat, no defects, total axles 478, detector out.

0: CSXA, it's an over.
1: Yes, sir, I-19804, Freddy's Jobbery's with you.
0: All right, guys, outbound crew in I-19804, you got that dispatch bulletin 72821. I am showing Rogers and Watson for 0842 into 703-03195-37, low 0-58-64-64-8-P, can't force back to Savannah, order to fix chat, over now to kitchen, or just a PD to work the drone, sky inspected, all right, empowered, order to Savannah, credo.
1: That is correct.
0: All right, conductor on, everybody's on, ready to go, over.
1: Yes, sir, that's right.
0: All right, here we go, thank you. All right, dispatcher up.

0: चल रहे।
1: Yeah, we got 12.

0: 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Yes, sir. I-1-9804, locomotive 7030-7030. Roger's on the copy, headed north, flight permission through limits, over.
1: All right, give me one sec, call you right back.

0: I-198, leaving at 7030. Mr. Rogers has permission to enter WB Horn's work authority just above AM 583.5 to AM 585.3. Main equipment clear, authorized speed.
1: All right, I understand Rogers on the I-198-04, locomotive 7030. 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All main equipment are in clear, maximum authorized speed over.
0: That's correct, 1412.
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0: 98-04, clear south end Homestead, main track northbound, 6270, 30 out.
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2: Answered, over.
1: 441, track 71 with a 703 in the lead, ready to go.
2: Copy that.

0: Roger, thanks, Paul.
1: You don't see it, 5705, got your job briefing, try to get some track on.
0: No track, just never go ahead with your job briefing.
1: I got bulletin number 7317918, car 36, low 8200, 7836 on the con, 7615 on the lean. Falling in the 72 house, we got three engines, we got sets and everything filled out. We got 29 drops and fell off the 2 in Thomasville, low.
0: All right, waiting on a 645 there, Ruskin, and then I'll get you going north.
1: All right, 10-4.
0: All right, thank you. That's right.

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Going to be 10. That's 10 MPH, 10 miles per hour on the main track. Speed milepost A, 529.3. And milepost A, 529.4. 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

0: Copy, 97681, show that okay, and effective 1447, dispatcher AM, Angel. That's correct. Going in, it's grabbing to meet the local, and then we'll go. I said you'll go in and scrap in to meet L725, and then I'll get you going after that. Okay, yep.
1: All right, I'll be on the 4, 4725.

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0: 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Dispatch Jacksonville, M60305.
1: M60305, over.
0: Yeah, y'all got any updates on that HD deal?
1: Yes, sir. We got the man up here working on it. He is in the process of elimination right now.
0: All right, out there working on it. Appreciate it.

0: Yeah, you tell. Big T and a big fan.
1: I'm going.

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1: All right, B tower.

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0: As long as there's no person on blue flag, you are clear to remove staff and unlock track.
1: That,
0: are there any blue flags on it?
2: Teammate.
0: Can't tell. All
2: right, teammate.
1: Not to see.

0: 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MTO 603.
1: Go ahead for 603, over.
0: Just getting up here and catching word. You guys are having issues with communication, HTV to EOT, is that correct?
1: Yes, sir, that is affirmative.
0: All right. Lead unit number for me.
1: Need the EOT number?
0: No, your lead unit and then your DP unit numbers if you have them.
1: My lead unit is a CSXT-538. My DP unit is a CSXT-923.
0: Beautiful. All right. DP unit does not have a repeater in it. Did we attempt to, do you know if we attempted to bring the EOT closer to the head to see if it even armed?
1: No, sir. We tried, we armed it in the tower from across from F-14 before we pulled out, and it would arm from the tower.
0: All right. It armed from the tower. Won't arm from the locomotive.
2: Hey, Ricky.
0: Yeah, go ahead.
2: I even put the shop number in when we were close to the service center, the number they used to test the HTDs, and it wouldn't arm to the service center either.
0: 4724. All right, guys, let's go to channel 12 if we can.

0: 10. 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Hey, Tower PCI 410 on the north side is going to need a ride to the head here in just a minute.
1: All right.

0: you got about another year, that teammate?
1: Yeah, it's looking like it. when we gonna go out together?
0: What you got, about 4 pounds?
1: Yeah, I'd say about 4 and a half pounds.
0: Yeah, we'll be going at the same time then. How many years that'll make you have, man?
1: Somebody.
0: Yeah.
1: 34, 35, something like that.
0: Okay, you're going to go ahead and make it stay on the 40 years?
1: I doubt that.
0: I heard that.
1: What about you?
0: As soon as I'm eligible to go, I'm gone.
1: Be like John Elmore till I'm 80.
0: No, I ain't doing that.
1: We'll be on 94 land.
0: All right.
1: 94.

0: 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I'm 94 then.
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0: 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Leads my authority on all tracks from the switch south end Homerville to the SAS Ruskin. Over.
1: ECO number 97618. F645-04, 660-949, employee Hatton. Police authority on all tracks from the switch to the end Homerville to SAS Ruskin. Is that correct, Corbin?
2: Yeah, that's correct.
1: Everyone agrees. 1533-1533-GSY, over.
0: 1533-GSY, and that's 650, don't.
1: 650, what's your mile post, over?
2: We'll go to AN594.7, over.
1: All right, we're getting up to Homerville until this local clears up. BC1 number 97818. That's 97818. 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

0: 6705-2785. 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

0: 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I'm going to follow you out of South in the DuPont.
1: Alright.
0: Hey, y'all only got it at the Homerville, right?
1: That's right.
0: South End?
1: That's right.
0: Copy.

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0: 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One more.
1: Beautiful, there's a number of great legacy.

0: That's right, 703. He's going to run over 66.
1: All right, Rod.
0: Eight
2: tower.
0: Missing out the east end of the south to our train.
2: Who is this now?
0: Alright, you said permission out.
2: Who is this asking permission out?
0: 441.
2: Yeah, east end.
0: That's right, outside the east door train.
2: Permission.
0: Thanks, sir.
1: You asked for free staff there in GMO.
0: Yeah, that's 47.4.
1: All right, please step in place, 47.4. I'll let you know when you set it in.

0: to Exchange Bench, over.
1: Dispatcher, it's 603, over.
0: 603, over.
1: He's going to get one more part. We're pulling down here to Astoria to clear up the yard, and then if that don't work, we may have to go back with a lead motor, but after the part, we'll know here in a little bit if the part works, over.
0: All right, you got two on the head or one on the head, over?
1: Just the one on the head, sir.
0: Just one headed on the head, okay. I got it, over.
1: Right, thank you. We're just giving you an updated job rate.
0: And 597.0 on the main track. Is that correct, over?
2: That's right, over.
0: Crew members agree.
2: I agree, over.
0: 1552-1552 GSY.
2: 1552 GSY, over.
0: Give me your milepost, I'll give you some more track.
2: At AN602.1, over.
0: All right, EC1 number 978-77, 978-77, 08-05-26, location AN602.1, France, 650-05, CSXT-78-85, employee Wesley. Circle Line 1A, operate main track, north direction, from the switch south end, Homer Hill main track, to the switch north end, and Naylor main track, over.
2: All right, this number 978-78-08-05-26, location AN602.1, train 6-6-5-0-5, engine 785, plus K Western on the top of the line 1-8. 1-8, operate on main track, north direction, to the south end, north end, Naylor main track, over.
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1: 9 off here, thank you.
2: All right, I'm back with you, Jimbo.

0: have that number in DP? All right, copy that. Last one. Out service center, over.
1: Passing over.
0: We clear to make that turn, over.
2: How'd you got three steps?
1: Clear to make that turn, over.
2: You gonna leave them in there?
3: Yeah, I got to do it.
2: Yeah, do it.

0: you got 3 cents, buddy. All right, 8 3 cents to go full level clear. As far as I can see.
1: That's correct, over.
2: R13, R02 permission on that tunnel. You should be lined up, I think, there at the gate. I don't think nobody's come out since 410 then.
1: All right, we'll take a look at it. Lined all the way through the tunnel, R13, row 2. Here we go.
2: That is correct. You just set your counter and drop them on my end.
1: All right, understand.
3: Will do.

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0: 4-4 clear. Back up 4. Good on 10.
1: I'm back up 4.
0: Yeah, 7-3-10.

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0: Got three step gates coming down.
1: Gotcha.
0: You got three.

0: M410-05, over.
1: M410-05,
0: over. Got Fight Saunders on duty at 1430, bulletin 73349. And with that, we got two motors, one on the head, DP's line 121, or 122, excuse me. And we got 121 loads, 60 empties, 16798 on the tonnage, 11637 on the length. We are a key train restricted to 50. And other than that, no working route. PGCTO is up and running. Going straight to Florence. Over.
1: How much fuel?
0: Full load of fuel on both of them, over 4,000.
1: And your GP?
0: That is correct. Over.
1: Y'all ready to go, or you still got to pull out and arm the marker?
0: Yeah, we got to pull up and arm the light. Over.
1: All right, come on, signal notification.
0: Signal notification, here we go.
1: See you.

0: God has.
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0: 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Much better. 3 feet.

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1: Alright, clear back
0: of
1: that one.
0: 10 feet. 5. Clear
1: 64 for us. 64 for us. I appreciate that.

0: 905, 4724, approach Rice Junction, yard lead to the main, Jefferson Sub, number.
1: Car.
2: You say two of them?
1: Yeah.

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0: All right, 2 wheels.
1: Yeah, them old long flat cars there. 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
2: Clear,
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0: 725, Mr. Hornsville.
1: Got that same lead engine number, Mr. Stafford?
0: Yes, sir. 5404.
1: All right, give me just a second. I'll call you right back.
0: All right.
2: We don't set place calls.
0: Huh?
2: Said we don't set place calls.
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1: I'm Mr. Hornsworth, LCM-725-05, with the 5404, Stafford got permission to enter Warp Authority, Mr. Hornsworth, with the Jessup Sub, AM583.5 to AM585.3, men equipment to clear, maximum speed.
0: Ask Rick, 1623.
1: 1623, I appreciate it. Thank you.

0: Okay, dispatch, Jack's a little.
1: Yes, sir, 725. We got everything lined and locked back at Ace Pole, heading south about 17 of them.
0: Line and lock back at Ace Pole, head south 17. Come on, see location.
1: All right, see location.
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0: 725, got an approach warrant size. CSXC 5404, southbound. 725, 8th Tower.
1: Switching
2: lead, route 10.
1: All right.
2: Boy,
1: a 60. Yeah. CSX MX-603-05 to 8 Tower, over. 8 Tower. All right, so they've done everything they can do. New antenna, new box, new everything, bad HTD. Next thing, I guess, is to bring the motor in.
2: All right, let's plan on that.
1: All right, you give a dispatcher, we're going to bring the motor in.
2: All right.
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2: I'm not in 7. I'm clear. 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
1: brakes. 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
1: 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Got it clear. Sorry, no defect. No doubt. Time to make it. Get out your way. Got to get out your way.
2: Close down. You ain't in our way right now.
1: You got my love.

0: by the service center.
1: All right, you guys. Oh, hold on, man. Three-step on the 538. I'm going to be ending distributed power at the same time, so I might not be able to pull away real quick.
0: All right, three-step. All right, I got to pull whenever you can. Place my three on clear.
1: Three.

0: Well, 41 8 Tower, okay, double this thing up.
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0: All right, we're going down, we'll go to this.
2: At the west gate, three of them, if you didn't hear us.
3: I did hear you, I'm just trying to discuss where to put you at them.
2: All right, gotcha.

0: 6-0-3, service center. Yeah, we're gonna bring this 538 back in from Astoria.
1: Clear to make your move east and west through 3. I'm watching out for 645 coming in from the west, going up front of the house.
0: We ain't got there yet, Tucker. We still in Astoria, but we just gonna let you know we was coming if you can find us with another motor.
2: Go ahead, Tucker.
1: First one across zero.
2: We will see, I guess. It doesn't matter, whatever.
0: Go on, Gator.
2: Kind of Gator. You want us to come on in, Tucker?
1: Got a 945 lined up on the derail first.
3: 30.
1: Thank you. Come on in. Let's go track 73 for me. 73.
2: Okay.
3: That West End derailer service center.

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2: 45, cleared up, wind 10, we go.
1: About it, Herman. Doing all right, Herman?
3: Yeah, trying to make it. Trying to get back to Waycross.
1: I hear you, buddy.
3: All right, you have a good one.
1: All right, you too, man.
0: That's good, 7-3. That'll be good.
1: What's that, my friend?
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5: Hey, restrict the signal south Waycross northbound. 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
3: Okay, good.
1: Try that.
0: So we good?

0: man. 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
1: I'm listening for when you're ready.
0: I'm right.
1: So you're all clear.

0: 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You're on at 7260, fine.
1: 703, clear of all points to ground. Dead tracks are clear, lined up. Come on back, let's get about eight cars, eight to a couple.
2: Clear, eight couple, 703.
0: All right.
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0: No, three, four cars, four to that couple. 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Two cars, 2703. 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
1: Pick up,

0: Hold my offense.
1: I'm on 725, switching lead route 10. How many cars y'all got?
2: I think it's about 15, 16, 17, I think. No more than about 17 of them.
1: All right, come on, route 10. Drop them on the west end and try and get you out there to the shop before you die.
2: Morning, Marlon. 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
1: Big 3.
2: Park it on R08, tie it down on the east end, I'll get you picked up.
1: R08,
2: there, Scott. That's right, east end R08, just tie it down, it's over the track, tie it down there.
3: 703-10-10.
2: PTI, pick them up off the east end of R08, carry them to the service center.
1: Yeah, he said tie it down in R08.
2: Correct.
3: 4-8. 703-6-4.
4: Is this paperwork going to the engine of the local yard, too?
2: No, carry to that engine right here at the shop gate, sitting by itself, that should be 260.
4: All right.
3: 703-623. 3. 3 more.
2: Come on, I'm ready. Switch and lead row 8.
3: Last one, 703. That'll be good by the time you get it on down, 703. Three step on that stop.
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1: Yeah. 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

0: dispatch, Jacksonville, I'm 650-05, over. GG, dispatch, Jacksonville, I'm 650-05, over.
1: No 3, clear ball drop 3, knock check.
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0: 703, got that light number, 54860, 54860. 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
1: Same left clear, pull him one.
2: M25, T21 to the shop. When you get them tied down.
3: Yes, sir.

0: 6, with engine fuel tank to 7423, got it for you. Get this bolus, no, not.
1: Moving, 703. Three, that'll be good when you get it down to three step.
2: Stop at 703.

0: 5-3, 10, 5-4-0-4. 703, clear fall, drop 3. Heading up your way.
1: All right, here's the smoke.

0: California. Just what is it?
1: Albert Grant, Scott Tuck, over.
2: Right, over.
1: Forward, is it clear to make that turn?
2: Clear to do so, over.
1: All right, copy the column, 10,000.

0: 603, 810.
1: Scott,
0: you know where our engine is? Is it in the service center? Is it out on the yard?
1: As far as I know, it's in the service center. I don't know of one on the yard anywhere.
0: Okay, are they, y'all fitting the hump 12?
1: We are finishing up 12.
0: Okay, go leave us down the boulevard and figure out which way we need to go.
1: Yeah, you can come all the way down the boulevard there. We all but finished with 12. All
0: right, here we go.
2: One five.
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1: Go ahead, Ms. Stafford.
0: Got this 5404 and an Army engine with us. We got about 8 minutes left.
2: Say that one.
0: No, that's wrong. That's wrong train there, Cover.
1: I see you pulling to the west end.
0: Yeah, I'm right here at the west end with that Army engine and that 5404. I think you said that 5404 I might could use it tomorrow.
1: 5404 is going to get used tonight on that 790C.
0: Okay. Yeah, it's got 2,400 gallons, so it ought to be good.
1: All right. 65 west end, coupling, shoving the clear.
0: All right, 65 west end, shoving the clear.

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1: Oh, yeah, we're good.
0: Better hurry up before the rain gets you.

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1: Lake. 441-05, ready to brief and head to Baldwin.
0: Info 4105, wait.
1: Scott Bradley on Brian, on duty at 1530, Fulton number 73498. 81 messages on CSXT 703 and the 5494 got around 4,500 gallons in each. We are 67402 feet, 7,519 tons, 70 loads, 14 empties. We are not a key, no restrictions. PTC 2 and calendar days. We did set out some bad orders, so our numbers will change, and the 168 is updated.
0: All right, you got a pull out arm to marker.
1: All good. Everything's all armed, ready to go.
0: Armed up, ready to go. I wish you said that fuel level was again.
1: 4,500, let's go.
0: 4,500, let's go. Signal on the case.
1: Signal on the case, thank you, sir.
2: How you going?

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1: Awesome. 3 South connection. 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

0: James Metro.
1: 49205, I think, Joe.
0: 49205, yeah.
1: Got Zimmer Mayor's on the 1630, the boys at 73671. We got 60 loads, 77 empty, 10,500 on the wing, 8593 on the wing. Three engines on the head, got between 4,500 gallons, CDC's working, trip ops working. Counter-day's been done. We are a key train, restricted 50 miles per hour. All we got to do is swing out on the lighter.
0: All right, any work en route?
1: No work.
0: No work, come on out. See the location, over.
1: All right, thank you.

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0: 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And L05. 4 and 5 showing open.
1: Command 61.
0: And also 7 showing open.
1: Commander 61. 161, you got 295 down here in LO2. You got 260 working up there around LO78.

0: 492 Carnes Federal.
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1: About five more cars.
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1: There they come.
2: All right, y'all going west, staying west? 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
0: Brakes down on the rear, 492. Release them when you can.
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0: 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That's a good class 3 and a roll by. I'm in the clear at 1752.
1: 1752, brakes off, you're in the clear, appreciate it.

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0: 603. 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We'll hit south.
1: What's south?
0: Come on, formation on the tunnel. All the way down to the south connection.
2: You're over now.
3: Astronaut. Hey,
4: Shadow,
3: you want to come on
4: 62
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3: track,
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1: You line us up one more time.
0: He passed.
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0: All the way. T10 pocket, south connection.

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0: 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End of transmission.
1: I'm moving 205, no defects. Good afternoon.

492.05, 10 seconds, 72, 60, 15, north, clear.

0: 03-05 on the come out south connection. The engine light run down beside our train, arm the light, pull up beside the DP, link up, and then head out in Astoria back down to our train over and hook up.
1: All right, let's do it.
0: All right, thanks.
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F603, engine 4528, got medium clear, southway cross, track 1, track 2, southbound.

0: 941, clear to Haywood, truck number.
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0: Craig at Astoria, Maine. I'm a 1, Northbound, 4528.
1: All right, restricted on the Astoria on the 4528.

0: 7-45-28, or.
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0: Yeah, cut it in. 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

0: 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I think two got two of them for the west at the west end of
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1: 591.
3: First one across is going to be a 4730. It's dead and towed. They said it won't crank, dead batteries or something. Then they got this 495. It got TO issues.
0: Jimbo, over. Call 5.
4: I shot 8,000.
1: 5-4103,
4: coming
1: at
4: about 9,900 feet.
1: So. All
4: head
1: in.
4: Yeah,
1: that's right.
4: Come on in, RO6, talk to me at the west end. I believe we can squeeze them in there.
1: All right, RO6.

0: Go ahead, Oak. Derailer now, verify 51 track, tire east, post handbrake, not down DP if you got it.
1: Alright, say 51 track. 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
0: 51.
1: 51, alright, here we go.

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1: 62 tracks. 62. Time down.
0: 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West end time down.
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1: Yeah.
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1: All right, we got everything ready to head south, over.
0: All right, train's back together, ready to head south, got enough power and fuel to make it over.
1: Yes, sir, 4,000 on the lead, 4,000 on the second.
0: All right, just don't have enough time to make it.
1: No, sir, if they told you what they're going to do with us, they're going to stay out there.
0: Yeah, recruit's going to hop on at Baldwin, and then and y'all taxi to the hotel.
1: All right, boss, we ready whenever you ready.
0: Let's go, signal location.
1: All right, thank you.

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1: 605, permission on the tunnel.
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1: 41, go ahead and stick your engines out. 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We'll get out XO2.
0: All right, pull them all the way up to the buggy cross from XO2.
2: Point Riley, switch my view up down to Dirt Cliff. I'll come on back here. It's about 12 on get down. Got room for 12.
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0: Clear the...
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0: HIPTI-605, gonna need a little assistance on the north side here shortly getting to the head.
1: Scott, I'm over here.
0: Alright, cancel that PTI, I got somebody over there.
2: You on 32, Sally?
1: Yeah, I got you.
2: 541-03, that service from Bowman. 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
1: 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I just had to bring it down here.
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0: 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You might be able to fit them bottom four. Well, set them bottom four in the field, and them, actually, them bottom five. The bottom five, you gotta go to the field. And them three, them top three, gotta go up front.
1: Alright, so what tracks you want them in?

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1: Yeah, come on. Be really down, Verify. I'll get you started at your time to get here. I'm cooking live, yes, sir.
0: I ain't paying a railing of dirt across the street.

0: in 62 of the five, put them in 64.
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0: Brandon, just when y'all shove down in 62 from the west end, just see how many of them five y'all can fit in there. Whatever you got left over, we'll just stick them over in there. Probably 64.
1: All right.
0: Them three you own, I want to put them up front in 73, the three westmost.
1: All right, the three westmost going to 73?
0: That's right.
1: All right, so 62, 64, 73.
0: Yeah, if they won't all fit.

0: 7 though. Look at
1: number
0: 0-4-2-9-1. 0-4-2-9-1.

Yeah, 3-6.

0: Brandon.
1: Yeah, Matt.
0: Hey, whatever won't fit, 61 will hold.
1: All right.
0: You'll just have to, they might be a handbrake or two on them, but don't worry about it. You'll just have to shove them. Got plenty of fire.
1: That's right. All five of them gonna fit, Sally.

0: Oh, I gotta pull one off.
1: Yeah, this is Calvin.

0: Double that, 612 T13, 605.
1: All right, here we go.

0: Good break.
1: Yep, 34-6.

Hang on just a second. How much you need? Let that 457 get on out of here, and then I'll haul it back at you, son. Yeah, you got a good two cars out there on the bottom.